0: Have you read the book? Stop talking.
1: Hello once again. Apologetics with an X is on the air again for another great week of Christian parodies from Jay and the band Apologetics. I'm Jerry Q, the DJ, and Jay, what makes our show so special this week?
2: Well, this is the second in a two-part series, Jerry, featuring mainly my daughter, Jana, who just got married last weekend. And we actually we incorporate some other the female singers with Apologetics later in the show. So we just thought it'd be nice to do that at this time. Jana's not done singing with Apologetics, she says, but she's taking a break now because she's getting married. So and she's on her honeymoon right now down in Tennessee, just finishing up in Dollywood. So and ironically, we're going to do a Dolly Parton parody later in this show, but it's not one that Jana sang on, so we'll tease you with that. But today we started out with a much more famous lead singer who had a much more famous daughter, and that would be Frank Sinatra's daughter, Nancy, who had a number one hit back in 1966 with These Boots Are Made for Walking. Our parody is called These Books God Made, You're Mockin'. And Jana did that one for us a few years ago. And to that, we got a parody of Quarter Flash, their number three hit back from the early 80s called Harden My Heart. This one's called Garden My Heart and deals with some of the Bible verses, like the one that talks about breaking up your fallow ground in the book of Hosea. After that, we got Sheryl Crow's All I Want to Do. Parody's called All You Gotta Do. It talks about all that's necessary for salvation. It's really not that complicated, although it can be difficult because we got to die to ourselves and let Jesus take the wheel. After that, we have a parody of I Feel the Earth Move by Carol King. It's called I Feel the Earth Crew. And one after that, one that was near and dear to Jana's heart in the original form, that was a song called Complicated by Avril Lavigne. Now it's called Confiscated, and it deals with some of the trials and tribulations David had before he became king.

0: Apologetics for the next, some amazing vocal talent, shall we say, like father, like daughter.
1: Well, she, you know, it has been said, I just read this on Facebook today. Jana said, when people ask me to describe my father, they said, picture a male version of me at age 55. Jana's 22. So we are very similar in a lot of ways, a whole lot. Somebody has also said that she's like the female version of Jay Jackson. So yeah, we are very similar, but she's much prettier than I am and much younger than I am, obviously. So, but she's been great. She's very diligent in the studio when I give her songs to learn. She's great. And she writes songs herself, too. None of these are ones that she's written, but she writes and she plays and she's quite good. But the ones we're going to do next, the first one is about, it's been a tragic story about a guy's daughter. There are more tragic stories in the Bible about guys and their daughters, like Jephthah and his daughter, but this one is pretty tragic. It's about Jacob's daughter, Dinah. There's 12 sons, but he also had a daughter named Dinah, and some terrible things happened to her. And the song is called Boys Are Scary. It's a parody of Till Tuesday's song, Boys Are Scary. After that, we have a parody of Words by Missing Persons called Works, which answers the question, what are works for? The first one is by grace through faith, and what are works for? The Bible does talk about it. You know, works are good things. They're just not the things we use to gain our salvation, and we don't use them to maintain our salvation either. After that, we have an Alanis Morissette song called You Gotta Go. It's a parody of You Ought to Know. And finally, a parody of The Warrior by Scandal featuring Patti Smyth. It's called The War in You.

I want you to know that I have prayed for you. I wish nothing but the best for your soul.

0: Apologetics for the Next. We're here for you each week, providing you some pretty cool remakes of hits from the 50s to the present with a slight twist. They are actually parodies, as only Apologetics can do. And Jay, how did the idea of being a parody band come across in the beginning?
1: I totally backed into it, like many of the best things that God has us do. I started writing the parodies to teach myself things I was learning in the Bible and teach myself how to play the guitar. I had aspirations of being a rock and roll singer before I got saved, but I was quite content to set all that stuff aside, and I really never expected to do anything with music again, even though I used to do bar bands and garage bands before I got saved, and that was my dream, being a band, but I gave it all up, and that's when the Lord gave it back to me. Kind of like not of the same magnitude, but you know, when Abraham was willing to do with Isaac, God gave Isaac back to him with a blessing. And music isn't quite like Isaac, but it was my Isaac because I was single, and God gave it back to me in this way. And you know, we didn't start out to be a Christian parody band. I just started singing in my local Bible study, and some other musicians came along, and we kind of formed an impromptu jam session. We do it like every week, and then eventually another friend of ours recommended we play out a local Christian coffee house, and I really didn't think we were good enough, but he said, who is? So we played, the people loved us there, pretty soon we were the house band, and we just took every opportunity that came our way. Next thing you know, we were playing all over the United States, and now we're getting ready to release our 55th CD in a couple weeks, so that's pretty amazing.
0: That's just awesome, you know, I just, you know, curious how I got going there, so. You got some more, though, we're not done yet, what do you got next?
1: Well, this one that we actually recorded about 25 years ago in the early days. We decided it definitely needed to be redone this year. This time around, I only had to do the male vocals, and Janet did the female vocals of a song called Check Out the Book, which was a parody of a number one hit from Roxette back from 1989 called The Look. After that, we have a parody of what's called Killing My Suffering. It's a parody of Killing Me Softly. And this one is not sung by Janet. It's sung by Zuli Mason. And she is one of the worship leaders of our church, and she's just got a great voice, wonderful, warm personality. She is such a great worship leader, and she's got a great voice, and I just thought, boy, she'd do a great job on Roberta Flack. So I asked her, I said, Zuli, if I write you a parody of Killing Me Softly, would you sing it? And she said, yeah, sure. And so she just did a great job. After that, we have a parody of You're So Vain by Carly Simon called You're So Plain. And it deals with the fact that, you know, Jesus, the Bible says that he did not have any form or you know, a face that would make us say, oh, wow, we should admire him. And Isaiah talks about that, Isaiah 53, I believe. Not only that, he's not just plain that way. He's very direct, like plain. He makes it plain. You know, he made things plain to the Pharisees. And he doesn't call attention to himself. And sort of a worship song. It's sung by a lady named Elaine Heitzer. He's also a worship leader at my church. And first time I finally got to hear Elaine sing by herself, because she's the kind of person who doesn't hog the spotlight. But a few times when you hear her sing, the time I ever heard her sing by herself, I said, oh my gosh, does that really sound like Carly Simon? So I said, Elaine, if I did a very present time, would you sing it? She said, yes. And so that went great. And then finally, we have a parody of another lady who used to be a worship leader in our church and has sung on a few of our recordings. Her name is Keely Singer. Yes, that is her last name, Singer. She married into that, so that's a great last name. Keely is a singer. She's a professional singer. She's a voice teacher, too. Wonderful lady. And this is a parody of a song called These Dreams by Heart, a number one hit for them back in 1986. This one's called These Streams, and it's about the woman, the Samaritan woman, and she told her story.

0: 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Jay, how do our friends connect with you and the band, and how might they grab just a few of these tunes they're hearing here today and on some of our other shows?
1: 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I don't care. Just listen to it, because they got the Word of God in them, and the Word of God doesn't come back void. And these last two songs we're going to do are from the aforementioned Keeley Singer again. She did such a wonderful job on this song. It was a number one hit for Alanna Miles called Black Velvet. She's a Canadian singer. And ours is called Act Selfless. It was with Jesus washing feet.

0: 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I'm Jerry Q, and thanks to Jay Jackson, lead singer and lyricist for Apologetics, for sharing the tunes and having a bit of a conversation with us. 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
3: 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And we're going to start things off with Center of Attention, the brand new one from Nona and Mitch Wong. Then Joe Cause, he has a brand new song called House of Praise. And Perry LaHale is back with Well Done. Great Christian music right here on Off the Grid.

And what's next on Off the Grid? Well, we've got Limo Blaze and a little help from Seth Schleter with a song called What I Believe. Then Les Traylor with Right Here. And Joseph Jordan, a new name here on the Rock and Ron Show, one who was perfect. Great Christian music here on Off the Grid. Winter.

what we got here on Off the Grid. And this is a new name, Jess Ford with Chains Break. Then Left It in the Water by Jory Jewett. And Heavy Doors from Emily Capelli. Great Christian music here on Off the Grid. Hope you're enjoying these new tunes.

One thing I like about Off the Grid is there's also different styles of music that makes it to Off the Grid. And country is the next style, as Jeffrey Allen Chase has a song called I'm Coming Back. Then Joshua Clark with He Carried Me Through. And Josh Grove, we love him here on Off the Grid, with I'm Done Running. Great Christian music here on Off the Grid.

Let's finish up this hour of Off the Grid with these three. Peace Like a River from Suzanne Hodson and Alexis Spanos. I Find Rest from Lynette Lopez. And True Love Stays from Hutchinson, Kansas artist Kelsey Exline. Great Christian music right here on Off the Grid.

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Life is like

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somebody worship the Lord. Come on, worship the Lord. Listen, saints, forget about Beverly. Forget about what I got on it. Let's just let God have his way in here. Let's bless him. Some of you haven't given God the glory. Some of you haven't given him the honor. And you know that he's worthy of all the praise. Oh my God, some of you sitting here and you're looking at, amen, what you're spending and who you see. Don't worry about who you see. But forget about all that and say, I come to glorify God. I come to lift him up. I come to bless him. Because he's worthy of all the praise. Listen, if you don't have

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By the time I was 9 years old, I was gung-ho, and my grandmother even said to me one day, she said, you know, baby, God's going to use you one day. And I didn't know what she meant, but I knew I liked the sound of God using me. By the time I was 11 years old, my mother and father and my five brothers and my little sister, we moved from Tulsa to California. My dad's job has transferred him out here. And by the time I was 12 years old, I found myself in the nightclubs in Los Angeles. My mom and dad used to go to the clubs on the weekends. They didn't know the Lord Jesus. And grandma wasn't around anymore, so we just quit going to church. I was in the nightclubs at 12 years old, and that was the worst place and the last place I needed to be. But I had a praying grandmother. By the time I was 13 years old, I had recorded my first single and began to open up for people like Stevie Wonder and Aretha Franklin, B.B. King, and Bill Cosby. And I remember opening up for him one time, and things began to happen. Hallelujah. Things began to happen all around me. The devil had a trap set. He was going to set me up, because see, I liked it. I liked the money. I was making a lot of money. And I liked the glamour. And I liked the applause, because that said, I love you. We all want to be loved. Hallelujah. I didn't know that Jesus loved me. I didn't know it then. When I was 16 years old, I had a baby out of wedlock. And by the time I was 17 years old, I left home and joined the cast of Hair, and I began to travel all across the country. I was making more money than my mom and dad put together by then, and things were looking pretty good. Then I was introduced to marijuana. Devil had a trap set. Next thing I know, it was pills. Pills to get up in the morning and pills to go to bed at night. Then it was the alcohol, and then I became very promiscuous and ran around with a lot of people I had no business being with. And one day I was introduced to cocaine, and I know that all drugs are a spirit, but this cocaine became my best friend. And I began to hang out with the devil, and I did everything that I was big and bad enough to do. And I'm not glorifying him. I'm just letting him know that I don't belong to you. I've been set free. Hallelujah. Glory to God. I went on for about 12 years of my life, and I traveled with people, and I worked with Chaka Khan and Rufus, and I worked with Captain and Tennille and all the people in the studios, and I was good at my job, and I was quick, and I could demand double, triple scale, and I went to work, and I was high every day. The devil was trying to kill me, but I had a praying grandmother, never turned her back on me. Hallelujah. One time when I was in Houston, Texas, I met a man there, and I was getting ready to go on the road with Chaka Khan, and there was a group going on the road with us, Heatwave, and they had a man working with them, and he was doing their lights, and I didn't know this, but I met him on the road, and he was a nice guy, and you never would know it to look at him, but he was also, not only was a light director, but he was a cocaine dealer. See, devil knows how to really do it. So we began to be friends, and we began to date, I began to get all the cocaine I wanted for free. How many of you know it wasn't for free?

own thing, and I was dying. But I had a praying grandmother, and I knew enough to call on the name of Jesus. Hallelujah. It wasn't a couple of days later that I was watching Christian television, and Grandma tells me she was laying on her face during this time, and she had been fasting for 2 weeks and just calling on the name of Jesus. Save my granddaughter. Save my granddaughter, Jesus. I watched Christian TV one night, and it was as if God himself said, that's enough. And he rebuked the devil from me long enough for me to make an intelligent decision. And I said, Jesus, I know you're real. If you'll just take all of this away from me, take all of the drugs, take them away, I'm tired. And I want you to know that instantly I was set free. Yeah. Instantly I was delivered. Hallelujah. Glory. Hallelujah. Hallelujah. This was on a Friday night. And I want you to know that not only did God save and deliver me and set me free, but he saved that drug dealer, and he's my husband tonight, James Bailey.

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And I wanted to do this song. 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
7: Hey there and welcome in. I'm your host, William Ryan III. Here we are again at the beginning of another month. Can you believe it? October is going to be special around here though, because we've got a 20 The Countdown Magazine family project that I'm going to be sharing about during our show today. Of course, we'll also count down the biggest songs in Christian music like we do every week. And we're going to find out if Matt Maher was able to hold on to the number one spot for a second week in a row or not. Now there's tons of movement in the chart to fill you in on today, plus another new song debuting. So let's get moving.
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7: 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It is Emerson Day, and here she is with her new one called No Smoke on 20.
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0: Back at number 20 again this week, it's Emerson Day with No Smoke on 20 The Countdown Magazine. Well, I hope you're ready for a new song hitting our chart this week. This is a fun one from Peter Burton. It's called So Long. And of course, I was just curious about the story on this one. So here he is to tell us more.
1: Hey, this is Peter Burton. This song is a goodbye song for all those things that try to weigh us down in life. It's a reminder that because of what Jesus did on the cross, we can say so long to our past, to our guilt, and our shame. I pray that this song will be an encouragement to you and build your faith no matter what season you're walking through.
2: 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So

0: number 18 here on 20 The Countdown Magazine. That's the new song that just hit our chart last weekend from Andrew Rip and Jervis Campbell. It's called Hold Me Up. Hope you love that one. All right, well, let's talk about our 20 family project. We're calling it the $1 Challenge, and here's what this is all about. We've been talking a lot about family recently here on the show, and now we want to see what happens when the whole 20 family pitches in. 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
0: Well, I'm looking ahead here on our chart, and there is a lot of movement this week going on. We still have 17 more songs to go, and we're also going to find out together at the end of the show if Matt Maher has that number one spot again for a second week in a row. So stay with me. Lots to come here on the countdown.
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6: Moms, Shaun the Sheep just got a Halloween movie, and it is silly, not scary. Shaun the Sheep. The Beast of the Mossy Bottom has Shaun cooking up a mad scientist scheme to fix a ruined pumpkin patch on Halloween Eve, and accidentally unleashing chaos and a mysterious beast in the woods. Here's what a parent needs to know. Nothing sexual, though the farmer appears in his underwear once. Light cartoon violence, reckless driving, falls, characters bursting through walls and windows, spooky theming and a monster chase, but no real scares. The Movie Guide verdict, 3 out of 4 stars for quality and a family rating. 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Great for families who love a Halloween story, not for the very young or easily frightened. And here's the heart of it. Bravery, loyalty, and judging others by character rather than appearance, all with a nod to trusting a wisdom greater than our own. So, moms, green light, make it a Halloween movie night with popcorn.

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3: Hey, this is Chris with Stars Go Dim. And I don't know if you've ever been in a point in your life when you can look back and just say, oh my gosh, without God, I don't know where I would be. Like you were in the middle of something crazy, like one foot in the grave, and he stepped in and pulled you out. And the only thing that you can do is look back and praise God for it. That's what my new song, Holy, is all about. It's about just looking at God and understanding how much he's done for you and knowing that the only way, the only thing that you can do is give him the highest praise, which is holy, holy, holy. The thing we're all going to be singing at some point, just giving our worship to him. And that's how I feel when I hear this song. That's how I felt when I wrote this song. And I pray that that's how you feel when you hear it as well. This is my new song, Holy. Number

0: This I Know.
1: That is Ryan Stevenson at number 16 with This I Know. That's after climbing 2 this week here on 20 The Countdown magazine. Well, don't you feel great when you look at your notifications and you see you have a voicemail from a friend? I know I do. You know, I enjoy all the voicemails that I receive, not only personally, but here at 20. And this one, it was really special.
2: Hi, this is Tiffany Roth from Kansas. And I have been listening to you since the early 1990s. Anyways, last week you featured my nieces on your call, and I'm just so excited how they love listening to you and my nephew. So I want to give a shout out to Rosalind, Rachel, and Luke. You guys are amazing, and I really appreciate how we can share the Countdown magazine together, even though they're in a totally different state. So thank you for being a connection for us and just keeping us connected to Christ.
1: 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I mean, since the 90s when John Rivers was hosting the show. Of course, I came along a little bit later on, but I'm glad that you caught the recording of your nieces there, too. 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
1: 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And a little later, Cochran & Company, Michael Cochran, he's going to tell us about his latest song as well. 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
7: Moms, two old friends just revived their town's favorite fall tradition in secret. Pumpkin Regatta Romance follows Nadine and Ethan as they quietly bring back the town's pumpkin regatta after their father's falling out, shut it down years ago, and rekindle their own friendship along the way. Here's what a parent needs to know. No foul language, no violence, one kiss between the couple, one brief scene of upper male nudity as a character changes his shirt, and some lying and plenty of sneaking around to keep the whole secret until it finally comes out. The Movie Guide verdict, 4 out of 4 stars for quality and a family rating, worth the watch with caution for your youngest, older teens and adults who enjoy a romantic comedy. Yes, and here's the heart of it, family, community, and charitable giving with characters who own their deceptions, apologize, and are fully forgiven. So, moms, green light, make it a cozy fall movie night and talk about honesty once the credits roll.

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0: so many of us carry right now. We may be more connected than ever, but so many of us still feel alone, overwhelmed, and homesick for something that this world can't give us. Heaven Down Here is a cry for the presence of Jesus in the middle of all of it. It's a prayer for the Holy Spirit to come near, for God's will to be done, and for His kingdom to come on earth as it is in heaven.
1: Number 15.

0: Hey, it's Michael from Cochran & Company, and our new song, What Grace Can Do, is for anyone who's ever felt the shame of past mistakes or current struggles. God is not waiting in anger to punish us for our wrongs. He's running after us to meet us right where we are, just like the prodigal son. He welcomes us with open arms. He throws a robe around our back and a ring on our finger. No condemnation, just love. That's what grace can do.
1: Number 13.
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0: That's number 13 on 20, The Countdown Magazine. It's What Grace Can Do from Cochrane & Company. I love that one. You know, every now and then I receive a message that answers all of the questions I throw out each week. And this one from Annie in New Zealand, it was a home run. Here, I'll read it and you'll see what I mean. Annie said, I love and appreciate listening to 20 every Saturday afternoon on Rima, usually parked at a beach in Christchurch, wave watching while the music plays. 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I love the stories behind the songs, hearing about your family and what life looks like on your side of the world. Please keep the countdown coming and God bless. Wow, Annie, I love that you answered where, when, how, and why you listen to the countdown. I mean, that is really cool. 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
1: Coming up,
0: we are getting closer to the end of our first hour of the show, and that means we have some artist news on the way for you. Three things you need to know, along with 12 more songs here on the countdown. And you got to stick around until the very end because we're going to find out if Matt Maher held on to that number one spot for a second week. I mean, that would be incredible if he did, but you never know what happens on the countdown. A lot of moving this weekend, so it could be somebody new there. I don't know. I'm not telling.
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5: 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Elevation Worship is at T-Mobile Center, Kansas City, Missouri on October 9th. That's a 7 o'clock concert there for Elevation Worship on the October 9th date at T-Mobile Center, Kansas City, Missouri. The Isaacs, October 17th at McPherson Opera House. That, of course, is in McPherson. 7 o'clock is the beginning of that concert for the Isaacs on October 17th. October 20th, Skillet will be in Kansas City, Missouri. Check it out on our webpage. Also, Disciple on the 23rd of October will be at the Wilson Park in Arkansas City, starting at 7 for Disciple. October the 23rd, November 6th, Mercy Me, Jeremy Camp, and Tim Timmons are together at the Park City Arena there near Wichita. That concert starts at 7 for those artists. The same group of folks, Mercy Me, Jeremy Camp, and Tim Timmons, will have a 7 o'clock concert on November 14th at the T-Mobile Center in Kansas City. 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
0: Before we get to the artist news this week, we have one more song to play for you, and it's from the band For King and Country. It is their latest. It's called What If I Told You on 20, the Countdown Magazine.
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0: On the days you're struggling to believe it, on the nights you're falling all to pieces, you can bring your lonely heart to Jesus. What if I told you that I believe it?
1: Artist News. Three things you need to know. Number one.
2: Tasha Layton and Ben Fuller have a pretty unexpected connection to a new movie starring one of Hollywood's biggest names. Their song, Meet Me in the Valley, which spent 19 weeks here on the countdown, is featured in the trailer for Heart of the Beast, a new movie starring Brad Pitt. Now, if you're not familiar with Brad Pitt, he is one of the biggest movie stars in the world, and Heart of the Beast is his latest film. The movie is about a former Special Forces officer and his combat dog who are stranded in the Alaskan wilderness after a plane crash. They're fighting to survive, but the trailer also gets into some pretty deep themes about struggle, hope, and what it takes to keep going when life gets hard. But there's actually a pretty cool story behind Tasha's song, too. Tasha says that for about a year, whenever she would pray, she kept hearing God say, "Get low." For her, that meant coming before God with humility, surrendering what she was holding on to, and being willing to give him whatever he was asking of her. So she literally decided to go to the lowest, hottest, and driest place in North America, Death Valley in California. She spent 3 days there camping and praying, spending time with God, and thinking about what he was asking her to lay down. It's pretty cool to see the song about meeting God in the valley become part of the trailer for a movie about surviving in the wilderness and holding on to hope. Here's a little sample of that song from Tasha Layton and Ben Fuller called Meet Me in the

0: Number two.
1: Matthew West has given fans a behind-the-scenes look at his new album, Jesus is King. Matthew has a new docuseries on YouTube that takes you behind the scenes of the album and the story behind it. And there's actually a really interesting idea behind this whole project. Jesus is King was built around one simple question. Jesus is what? Now, every song on the album fills in that blank in just a different way, which is so neat. Jesus is good. Jesus is faithful. Jesus is our strength. But as Matthew was making this record, he says he started realizing something about himself, too. He had spent a lot of time trying to make his own plans, chase his own dreams, and be the king of his own life.
0: Number three.
1: Chris Tomlin created an album that sounds a little different from what you're used to hearing from him. He just released a new album called Still Waters, a lo-fi collection, and he took some of his familiar worship songs and gave them a completely different sound. Now, if you've never heard of lo-fi, it's basically the really laid-back, mostly instrumental kind of music that you might hear playing while you're studying, working, reading, or just relaxing. And Chris says that's exactly the kind of atmosphere he wanted to create with this album. You'll hear songs from different points throughout his career, including How Great Is Our God, Indescribable, and Holy Forever. But instead of the big worship production that you're used to hearing from Chris, these variations are much softer and more relaxed. Chris says this project was very intentional, and he wanted it to be something people could enjoy in all kinds of everyday moments. Here's Chris telling us a little bit more about it.
2: I hope you really love and enjoy this new lo-fi album called Still Waters, and that's what I titled it that because that's what I really hope people feel. It's just this calming, you know. He leads me by still waters. He restores my soul. And I hope this music can fill your home, can fill your AirPods, wherever, when you're traveling. It's something that you can, just kind of becomes like a background that creates an atmosphere, creates an environment of worship. And maybe helps you pray, maybe go along with your scripture reading. I know I have music playing like this in my house all the time, and I just love it, just kind of softly just playing. And that's why we created this, and it's a span of a lot of songs over several years. So I hope it really means something to you. And obviously this is not just another thing to put out there, but it was very intentional and thought through. And so I hope you love this Still Waters, the lo-fi collection.
0: You're up to date. That was three things you need to know. Now, back to the countdown with William Ryan III. Number 11.

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1: We are going back to the year 2015 for this throwback. 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

0: That is Big Daddy Weave with Overwhelmed, and featuring a little kids choir there too on it. That is a throwback to the year 2015 this week here on 20 The Countdown Magazine. Well, that wraps up the first hour of our countdown. Your top 10 is coming up here in a minute. But first, here's a reminder as to what happened at the top.
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2: Well, what did you think about the first half of the countdown? Did you notice not a single song moved down? Three were right where we left them last week, and everything else was on the move up. Now it's time to count down from number 10 to number 1. And along the way, I'm going to share some more stories behind the songs from a few of your favorites, like Micah Tyler, Brandon Lake, and Phil Wickham. 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

0: That's Jeremy Camp, number 10, Revival, on 20 The Countdown magazine. Well, now we have a story behind a song. It's this new one from Brandon Lake called How Good God Is. Here's Brandon to tell us more.
1: Hey, y'all, it's Brandon Lake, and I'm so excited about this new song called How Good God Is. And when we wrote this song, I got together like any other day with some of my friends, and I had just been singing that, and, you know, I never would have ever known how good God is. So we just started to unpack it. What are those things in life? Let's really talk about the honest ones. God, thank you for the fires that forged me with faith. Thank you for even the anger that it forced me to pray. And so I hope as you hear this song, you can look at those circumstances in your life and that it pushes you towards God.
2: Number 9.

0: That is Forrest Frank with OK at number 8 this week on 20 The Countdown magazine. And if you're newer to Christian music, you may not know this, but Forrest actually started his journey as part of a secular band called Surfaces. And they actually had some really great songs out there too. Now, he eventually felt called to step away from that career before he knew what God had in store in the Christian music world. Well, we're excited to launch this $1 challenge for the month of October. And you may have heard me talk about this, but let me give you all the details. 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And all you have to do is look for the green Donate Now button when you get there and click on it. Just follow the prompts there, and I'll keep you posted on how this challenge is going through the entire month. So jump in and be a part of it. Just give $1. I mean, it can make a huge impact with our mission here of spreading the gospel around the world through music, one countdown at a time. 20thecountdown.com has all the details on how you can get involved.
1: Coming up.
0: Well, let me take a peek at what is to come here on the rest of our countdown. If you like the new one from Torrin Wells, well, that one's coming up for you pretty soon. Toby Mac, he has a song in our remaining top 7 of the week. And we have a station of the week that we want to feature, as well as play the winning future fan favorite. So many cool things on the way for you.
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5: Moms, Gabby's cats, just made some new friends, and it is an easy green light. Gabby's Dollhouse welcomes new puppy companions into Gabby's world across episodes 1-3 of season 14, with plenty of colorful animation and plenty of playful songs along the way. Here's what a parent needs to know. No foul language, no violence, nothing sketchy, and no nudity. The only note here at all is some light magical fantasy woven through the play. The Movie Guide verdict says 3 out of 4 stars for quality and a family rating on the plus side of our scale. Young children and families already enjoying the series will enjoy it. However, families avoiding magical content in any form may want to preview first, and here's the heart of it. The cats learn to look past their first impressions of the new dogs, choosing friendship, teamwork, forgiveness, and grace instead. So moms, this is a green light. Put it on for your little ones and let them watch prejudice turn into real friendship.

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5: 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Number 7.

is Torrin Wells at number 7 with Breathe On It on 20 The Countdown Magazine. Well, he is staying put where he was last week, and this next guy is dropping down a spot, but it's still a great song from Toby Mac. This one is called Lord, It Feels Good on 20. Number 6.

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1: 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He is at number 6 with Lord It Feels Good here on 20 The Countdown Magazine. Will you do me a personal favor? Please? I mean, do I have to beg? No. But hey, if you were a part of our private Facebook group, go find the post with the camera graphic there on it and send us a photo of you listening to 20 or just going about your day. We are creating a little photo album with some family pics, and you're part of the family, so we can't wait to get your picture. And if you're not part of that group, then you are missing out, and I feel bad that you're not in there, so let me tell you how to get in. It is a private Facebook group, but we will let you in, I promise. All you have to do is go find us on Facebook. Just search up 20 The Countdown Magazine, and you'll see our normal page that anybody can follow and see what's happening here at The Countdown. But on that page, you'll see a little link there for the private group. 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Oh, here's a little pro tip for you too. 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
1: That's Chandler Moore. He's at number 5 this week with God, I'm Just Grateful on 20 The Countdown magazine. Well, now it is time to play the winning future fan favorite song of the week. Now, this is the one that you voted on, hopefully, and it's the one that had the most votes between those new ones last week. One from Corey Asbury called Blessed Be, and the other from Joseph O'Brien called More and More. Well, we tallied up all those votes, and there sure were a lot of them, and the winning song was from Joseph O'Brien. Here he is singing More and More on 20 The Countdown magazine.
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one is called More and More. It's the winning Future fan favorite pick from last week and is from the artist Joseph O'Brien. It's a great one, isn't it? Well, we get to vote again on some new music, and I think you're going to recognize the artist that we have this week to play for you. Okay, the first song, it is a new one from Matthew West. It's called Back to Jesus, and here's a little sample for you.

That's the latest from Matthew West. It's the first pick for the future fan favorite. It is called Back to Jesus. All right, the next song that I have to play for you is from Elevation Worship. It's called So Be It. Give them all.

0: That's Elevation Worship with their new one called So Be It. The song before that was from Matthew West called Back to Jesus. Those are this week's two new songs for you to go vote on.
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2: Hey guys, Phil Wickham here. I've got a brand new song out called It Really Is Amazing Grace, but it's not really brand new. I'm just taking that beautiful hymn that we all know and love, Amazing Grace, added a new chorus and a new bridge to it. I love this song so much, and when I did some reading about it, I realized that this song, you guys, was written by a slave trader. This man named John Newton was slave trading on ships in the 18th century. And in the middle of a storm, he cried out to God, saying, God, if you help me, I give my life to you. And after that moment, he survived the storm. And little by little, he understood what that prayer meant and gave his life to Jesus. And Jesus changed his life. He went on to becoming a pastor and a minister and someone who spoke out against slavery. It's a testament to the grace of God at work in someone's life. And though we're not all slave traders, we all are in need of God's grace. And that's why I think this song's connected with so many people over the years. It's a joy to be a small part of the huge story of this song, and I invite you all to sing it out with me. It really is Amazing Grace. Never.

0: That's Phil Wickham and Crowder. They're teaming up for that one called It Really Is Amazing Grace. That one has been here on 20 The Countdown magazine for 20 weeks. And there's also two other songs that have been here for 20 weeks as well. So those are the longest running songs on this weekend's countdown. If you love what you hear on the show, be sure you keep following us on social media. We are on Instagram and on Facebook. 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
2: 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Elevation Worship is at T-Mobile Center, Kansas City, Missouri on October 9th. That's a 7 o'clock concert there for Elevation Worship on the October 9th date at T-Mobile Center, Kansas City, Missouri. The Isaacs, October 17th at McPherson Opera House. That, of course, is in McPherson. 7 o'clock is the beginning of that concert for the Isaacs on October 17th. October 20th, Skillet will be in Kansas City, Missouri. Check it out on our webpage. Also, Disciple on the 23rd of October will be at the Wilson Park in Arkansas City, starting at 7 for Disciple. October the 23rd, November 6th, Mercy Me, Jeremy Camp, and Tim Timmons are together at the Park City Arena there near Wichita. 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The same group of folks, Mercy Me, Jeremy Camp, and Tim Timmons, will have a 7 o'clock concert on November 14th at the T-Mobile Center in Kansas City. 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
4: This guy was at the top of the chart at number one last week, but he's dropping down a few spots this time. It is Matt Maher, and here he is singing Gonna Be All Right on 20 The Countdown Magazine.

0: That is John Reddick here on 20 The Countdown Magazine. Number two this time with Holding On. After a two-spot jump up our chart, by the way. Congratulations to him.
1: Coming up.
0: Here in just a second, we are going to reveal the number one song out of all of Christian music. You have to hang out for just a little while longer and find out who's there. Any guesses as to who it might be? If you've been paying close attention, you might know, but I won't tell you. Stick around.
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3: If you're watching this, I didn't make it.
4: Thanks to people like you and the American Heart Association, my family never had to see this video. I was a healthy 47-year-old, no symptoms. But then my doctor discovered I had a bad heart valve that was beyond repair. The scariest day of my life was when I was sitting on a gurney. Deep down, you know, this could be it. This little heart valve did something really big. It saved my life. I wouldn't be here today without it. The research for this heart valve was funded by the American Heart Association. 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
0: Well, a big congratulations to Micah Tyler. He is the top of our chart this week with his song called Perfectly. Here it is now on 20.
1: Number 20.

0: perfectly.
1: After 20 weeks here on 20 The Countdown magazine, Micah Tyler officially hits number one with his song Perfectly. That's your number one song in Christian music this week. Isn't that great? I love that you were here until the end of our show to find out who is there. Now, I felt bad for Matt Maher because he was there last week and he dropped a couple of spots. But hey, he at least made it to number one, right? Well, join me next weekend because we are going to do this again. We're going to count down the 20 biggest songs in Christian music. We're going to hear some stories behind some songs, some artist news. We're going to play the winning future fan favorite. It's going to be awesome. I'm William Ryan III, and I can't wait to do it again next time.
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1: This is the Weekend 22 Countdown, and I'm Josh Ashton. Coming at you with the top 22 Christian hit songs from all across the country. And hey, I hope you're having a fantastic weekend. Now, look ahead on the show this week. We got Torrin Wells popping through, revealing the impact that his uncle had on his life. Gladden gives us the story behind his song, Good in My Soul. You got Josiah Queen sharing the lows and highs of his career as it was taking off. And Halvey, he drops in to talk with us about working on his relationship with God. Also, we got new music on the show this week. One from Lima Blaze, one from Zoe Music, and then of course we've got the top 22 songs for the week. So here we go, kicking off the countdown this week is Toby Mac and Juan Winans as they are re-entering the countdown after a brief hiatus at number 22 with Rear View on the Weekend 22.
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0: That is Rear View from Toby Mac and Juan Wyrens. Jumping back into the show at number 22 to start things off right here on the Weekend 22. Now, we always enjoy our conversations with Torrin Wells, and when we had a chance to catch up with a singer, songwriter, pastor, husband, father, recently, he got to revealing to us about the impact that his uncle had on his life.
1: My student pastor was also my uncle, and he came to our church when I was 13, and I had to do everything short of showing him my birth certificate to prove that I was old enough to be in the youth group, because I was about 2'4", and... We had a little voice, little pipsqueak voice, and I'm like, I'm in the youth group, I'm 13. And so, you know, that was a really cool relationship that got brought into my life, because one day I was 16 and he said, I know you sing and stuff and I want you to lead worship, but you need to learn how to play an instrument. So I was like, okay, my dad had keyboards and all that stuff at the house. So I started trying to learn keys and I was just not learning very quickly. So I learned Here I Am to Worship. We played Here I Am to Worship for like 6 months. And then I'm like, I
2: mastered it.
1: Yes, I got to learn more songs. But I couldn't learn them as fast as I could just write them. Because you can write your own songs and then no one knows if you're messing up. And then so I started doing that. And that's how I kind of discovered songwriting, fell in love with that. And he created opportunities for me to just preach and lead worship and write songs. And my church was small enough to where I could have the opportunities to do that a lot. And I attribute a lot of that to where I am now.
0: Hey, thank you, Torrin, man. And after an incredible 13-week run at the top end of our charts, Torrin takes a tumble down 20 positions this week alone. Which means we're going to have a brand new number one for the first time in 3 months. But first, checking in at number 21, here's Torrin Wells and Miles Minnick with Second to None on the Weekend 22.
3: Number 21.

0: That's been our number one song for the past 13 weeks. It's second to none from Torrin Wells and Miles Minnick, dropping a wholesome 20 points down to number 21 this week here on The Weeknd 22. Now, our next artist celebrated her 30th birthday last month. So from all of us here at The Weeknd 22, a very happy and belated birthday to Miss Tarian. Here she is on the countdown with God Is For Me. It's from Tarian, falling six down to number 20 on The Weeknd 22.
1: Number 20.

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0: What's up? I'm Josh Ashton, and yeah, these are the top 22 most played songs on Christian hit radio from all across the country. So as we're looking ahead to the top end of the Weekend 22 charts, who is taking number one this week? Well, we already know that Torrin Wells and Miles Minnick ended their incredible run after 13 weeks at number one with Second to None. Let's go!

0: The only way to find out, stay with us. It's happening right here on the Weekend 22 Countdown. 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
1: 22. 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
6: Moms, here's a true story that will move your whole family, told with real care. No limbs, no limits. The Nick V story follows a man born without arms or legs who finds purpose through faith and becomes an inspiration. Here's what a parent needs to know. One crude joke and one insinuation of profanity. A brief childhood clip shows upper male nudity. And the film speaks honestly about depression, medication, and an attempted suicide, alongside severe bullying he faced growing up. The Movie Guide verdict, 4 out of 4 stars for quality, and a family rating on the plus side of our scale, wholesome for most, though those mature topics deserve care. Teens and adults will find this moving. Here's the heart of it. He surrenders his whole life to God and finds purpose not by fighting his limitations, but by becoming a miracle for everyone he meets. So, moms, green light for your older kids and teens. Watch it together and let the hard parts open real conversation.

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1: This is the Weekend 22 Countdown, and I hope your weekend is going great. What's up? I'm Josh Ashton, your host, and I am bringing you your favorite songs this weekend from all across the country. Now, Evelyn Cormier, she just dropped a brand new track, and there's a longtime personal story behind it. So Evelyn said this on Instagram: when I was a kid, I used to sing Keith Green's song, "The Lord is My Shepherd," all the time, from competitions to funerals, even on deathbeds. I used to say that one day when I was older, that I would record my own cover of it, and I'm happy to say that it's now streaming on all the platforms. So congrats to Evelyn for achieving a childhood dream, and she's in on the countdown now. Here's Evelyn Cormier, giving up two positions down to number 19 with Like Me Better on the Weekend 22.
2: Number 19.

0: That's Like Me Better from Evelyn Cormier. Drop it two spots this week down to number 19 right here on The Weeknd 22. Oh, hey, check it out. The Weeknd 22. 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And now on the countdown, we've got Stephen Malcolm as we happen to find him another one slipping this week. 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

0: That's Stephen Malcolm being safe and sound in your love right here, down three notches to number 18 on the Weekend 22. Now, Thunderstorm Artist, he's going to be hitting the road with Dax later on this month on the Anger Management Tour. The tour is going to hit up 13 different cities and kicks off October 26th in Houston, Texas, and wraps December 13th in Nashville, Tennessee. As he's climbing two spots, taking over number 17, here's Thunderstorm Artist with Useless on the Weekend 22.
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0: 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That parody band, Apologetics. Now they have their own show on Angel 95 FM. 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
3: This is The Weekend 22, and I'm Josh Ashton, keeping you up to date with the hottest hit songs of the week. And hey, I hope you're having a great weekend. 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

0: That's Tiki Lau in Your Goodness, making its repeat appearance at number 16 this week here on The Weekend 22. And hey, don't forget The Weekend 22. We've got that Instagram account. It's newish, and we'd love to be able to follow you back on yours. You can find us under the name The Weekend 22 Countdown. And feel free to slide into our DMs. Say hello. Let us know which episode was your favorite or which artist you'd like us to interview. Well, I mean, whatever. It's fair game. When you connect with us right there on Instagram, just find us at The Weekend 22 Countdown. Now on the countdown, we've got Nuh-Uh from Zane Walls re-entering the countdown this week here on The Weekend 22.
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0: That's Zane Walls jumping back onto our charts at number 15 with Nuh-Uh right here on The Weeknd 22. And hey, The Weeknd 22, we've got that toll-free comment line that's up and available to you anytime. The number is 1-800-761-HITS. Like I said, it's running for you 24-7 just to let us know what you think about the show or to be able to share any other comments or questions that you might have. And maybe even share your story with us. Because we here at The Weeknd 22 are curious if you've got a story about a certain song or artist that's touched your life. Now, you don't have to have that story right now, but when it hits you, we would love to hear from you. So ring us up. That number, anytime, it's 1-800-761-HITS. And now on the countdown, we are clocking 10 Rock, flying up 6 spots to take over number 14 with Playlist to become our biggest mover of the week on The Weeknd 22.
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0: That is our newly minted biggest mover of the week. It's 10 Rock in playlist as he zooms up six spots to take over at number 14 this week here on the Weekend 22.
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0: And right now, if you would, welcome my girl Rachel James. She's here to get you caught up with all the latest music news.
2: 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In other news, if you grew up listening to Christian music in the early 2000s or going to the Warped Tour, this next one's for you. 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
0: Oh, definitely. 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That and more, it's all coming up right here on the Weekend 22.
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6: 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Elevation Worship is at T-Mobile Center, Kansas City, Missouri on October 9th. That's a 7 o'clock concert there for Elevation Worship on the October 9th date at T-Mobile Center, Kansas City, Missouri. The Isaacs, October 17th at McPherson Opera House. That, of course, is in McPherson. 7 o'clock is the beginning of that concert for the Isaacs on October 17th. October 20th, Skillet will be in Kansas City, Missouri. Check it out on our webpage. Also, Disciple on the 23rd of October will be at the Wilson Park in Arkansas City, starting at 7 for Disciple. October the 23rd, November 6th, Mercy Me, Jeremy Camp, and Tim Timmons are together at the Park City Arena there near Wichita. 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The same group of folks, Mercy Me, Jeremy Camp, and Tim Timmons, will have a 7 o'clock concert on November 14th at the T-Mobile Center in Kansas City. 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
0: Welcome back to The Weekend 22. What's up? I'm Josh Ashton, your host, and we are counting down the top hit songs of the week. 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And be sure to check out our website, by the way, at weekend22.com. 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And even get caught up in countdowns you happen to miss out on with the Countdown Podcast. 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And in the countdown, we've got Lows to Highs from Good Weather Forecast featuring Gio, as this one climbs five notches on the Weekend 22.
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0: As we pause the countdown, because what we like to do each week is introduce to you a new song that we think is a future hit in the making. And this week, our first pick for a future hit comes into us courtesy of an artist originally out of Nigeria. So without delay, here it is. It's from Lima Blaze, along with Seth Schleeder. This is What I Believe on the Weekend 22.
2: When

0: That's What I Believe from Lima Blaze, along with Seth Schleter. It's our first pick for a future hit right here on the Weekend 22. Now, you know, we always like to hear the stories behind our favorite artists. And, well, when we caught up with Gladden, the Christian rapper gave us the scoop behind his track, Good in My Soul.
1: Good in My Soul is a unique country meets rap song that focuses on the goodness of God. The song hinges on the point that though we all have sinned, God calls us to a life change only made possible through surrender to Him. Those who are transformed to a life of righteousness realize that the only good in our souls is from Jesus. Once we experience God's goodness, we share it with others.
0: Hey, thank you, Gladden. And here he is, inching up a spot this week, taking over number 12. It's Gladden, Good in My Soul, here on the Weekend 22.
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3: We got vices and we got pain. Yeah, we all go through it, so aren't we all the same? I got a thorn in my side, take it out from where it hides. Throw it in the fire, let it burn in the night. We fall right back down again. I sat in the mud, bro, this ain't happening. I'm like the prodigal,

0: That's Gladden. Up a spot this week, taking over number 12 with Good In My Soul, right here on the Weekend 22. And hey, don't go anywhere. Coming up next, we got the second half of the countdown for you with the latest headed your way from Bodie. Plus, everything you need to know about how you can connect up with us here at the show and share that feedback of yours online. And more, a whole lot more, is still to go here on the Weekend 22.
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3: You've probably heard the advice about discussing anything other than politics and religion. Both topics get their fair share of headlines, and often those are negative. However, if you do get in a conversation about religion, you will often encounter different views, but it usually doesn't get uncomfortable until someone brings up Jesus. Why is Jesus such a polarizing topic? Could it be that we like options and doing things our own way, but Jesus shines a light on the certain failure of that approach? 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The Bible also tells us of a side of Jesus we don't hear about often enough. The Jesus who would rather hang out with sinners than priests, and the Jesus who forgave people who had a sin-filled past and made them whole. If you've never known Jesus this way before, and you would like to find out more about having a personal relationship with him, call us at 888-NEED-HIM or go to chataboutjesus.com.
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0: 22. This is the Weekend 22 Countdown, and I'm Josh Ashton. Hopefully you're having a great weekend as we are counting down the top 22 hits of last week. And don't forget, if you happen to be on X, we'd love to have you follow along. 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

0: That's Lynn V spending his second week at number 11 with Grace on Me right here on the Weekend 22. Oh, and by the way, be sure to check out our website. I'm talking about weekend22.com because that's where you can go to sign up for our Weekend 22 newsletters and vote in our weekly polls and get caught up on countdowns you missed out on or even just relive it all over again with the Countdown Podcast, which is being downloaded by thousands upon thousands of people from more than 40 countries around the world. So no shame. We're not going to throw shade your way either. Just hit us up when you want to enjoy it all over again right there at weekend22.com. And now on the countdown, we are clocking Bodhi as he makes some improvement up the ladder, up two notches to take over number 10. Here's Bodhi with Say So on the Weekend 22.
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0: That's Say So from Bodie, as it's up two places this week to number 10 here on The Weeknd 22. Now, every artist has got their own unique career journey, and we had a chance to catch up with one that is on a rapid acceleration. I'm talking about Josiah Queen. And the singer, songwriter, former church janitor, shared with us some of the lows and highs of his career, literally as it was taking off.
1: Yeah, I would say the best times in my career so far. I mean, like, we've done so many cool things. We just did a tour and, you know, just with all my best friends. And it was just so sick. Like, it sold out and, you know, and I just feel super blessed about that. And I'd say probably, like, low moments would be, you know, like, when tour is over and all you have is your phone and you keep scrolling on your phone and you keep, you know, focus on the views and the likes. And, you know, so I definitely, at first it was like very thrilling, but then it's one thing, like the views and likes, you got to watch yourself, you know, by watching it and making sure your happiness isn't tied to only the views and the likes, you know what I mean?
0: Hey, thanks Josiah, bud. And well, here's Josiah Queen now on the countdown with Demons in the same spot as last week here on The Weeknd 22.
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0: That's Demons from Josiah Queen, going back-to-back weeks at number 9 here on The Weekend 22. And hey, don't go anywhere. Coming up next, got our brand new poll question locked and loaded for you, as well as your results. Plus, Rachel James will be back through to get you caught up on all the latest music news. And speaking of latest, we got to chat with Halvey. We got to share with you about how he works on his relationship with God. I'm all ears. Extra pointers never hurt. We got that and more next, right here on The Weekend 22.
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0: Back at you with more of the Weekend 22 Countdown. What's up? I'm Josh Ashton, and I'm coming at you with the best hit songs of the week. And hey, I hope you're having a great weekend. Oh, by the way, congratulations goes out to No Big Deal and his wife Chelsea on their 12th anniversary. Yeah, the Christian rapper took to Instagram to celebrate his wife earlier this week, saying, 12 years ago, I married my best friend. Since then, you've shown me the shape and substance of love. 12 years of the most euphoric and meaningful moments of my life. 12 years of the most devastating and gutting moments of my life, but mostly the mundane moments in the middle. The untold joy of quiet, uninteresting living with the love of my life. If God smiles, he's definitely beaming the day we met. Oh, look at that. What a softy. And he's on the countdown now as he's teamed up with Halvey. As they, Halvey and No Big Deal, jump two notches, take it over number 8. With Rooftop on the Weekend 22.
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10: We'll sing your name from the rooftop. We'll bring you praise and we won't stop. It's not for us, it's for your heart.

0: all praises to.
1: That's Rooftop from Halvia. No big deal. Up two places this week to the new home in number 8, right here on the Weekend 22. Now check it out. We got the poll results in last time where we happen to ask you, with the 57th annual Double Words taking place October 6th, who was your pick for new artist of the year? 5% said Bodie. Another 5 chose SEU Worship. Well, 70% like Megan Woods, with 30% favoring Emerson Day. But the big holdout? Yeah, that share of 43%. They're rooting for Jamie McDonald. And congratulations to all the nominees. It's an honor just to be nominated, right? And we'll see what happens October 6th and find out who was the winner. But as for this week, right now, we got a new poll question locked and loaded and ready to go for you, where we'd like to know, what is your favorite thing about fall? Is it the cooler weather or crisp air? Maybe the outdoor foliage and colors changing. Maybe it's seasonal food and drinks. PSL people, I know you're going to respond. Maybe it's the return of football. Pumpkin spice lattes? Oh, look at that. See, now you have to decide which category you're going to choose. So go ahead, choose away and cast that vote right now at weekend22.com. As we get back onto the countdown, with Holy Spirit, Won't You Come Down? As John the Kid is repeating at number 7 on the Weekend 22.
2: Number 7.
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0: That's John the Kid holding strong at number 7 with Holy Spirit, Won't You Come Down, right here on the Weekend 22 Countdown. Now, Gabe Von Ovid, he shared a sneak peek of a song he's working on earlier this week on Instagram. The Christian singer-songwriter wrote a bridge for what seems to be a song called Say His Name Jesus, and sang it for all of his followers the same day. You can check it out on his official Instagram page at It's GVO. As Gabe Von Ovid's on the countdown now with King, jumping 2 spots on the Weekend 22.
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2: 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Let me tell you.

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3: The Dove Awards are just around the corner, and the lineup is shaping up to be a really good one. The 57th annual GMA Dove Awards will take place October 6th at Bridgestone Arena in Nashville. The first round of performers has been announced, and it includes Ann Wilson, Tasha Cobbs-Leonard, Torrin Wells, Toby Mac, and Chosen Rogue. Presenters include CeCe Winans for King & Country, and Karen Peck, among others. 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I'm Rachel James with Music News.
1: 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And as far as the countdown goes this weekend, stick around because we've still got more music on the way. One coming at you from Joseph O'Brien and another new one, this time from Zoe Music. 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

Moms, here is a biography with something for everyone to learn from. Light and fire. The Billy Graham story traces Billy Graham's life from a Depression-era North Carolina farm to a six-decade ministry that reached billions with the gospel. Here's what a parent needs to know. No foul language, no violence, nothing sketchy, and no nudity, no drinking, no smoking, no drugs, not a single objectionable moment reported anywhere at all in this film. The movie guide verdict says 4 out of 4 stars for quality and family, the very top of our scale. Older children through adults, no exceptions, and no caveats needed at all. And here's why this one belongs in your rotation. A very strong Christian, biblical worldview built entirely around one man's evangelistic dedication to sharing the gospel of Jesus Christ with the world. So moms, this is an easy green light. Make it a family movie night and let your kids meet a man who spent his whole life pointing people to Christ.

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2: Countdown. Welcome back to the Weekend 22. Hey, what's up? I'm Josh Ashton, and I hope you're having a great weekend. Now check it out. Joseph O'Brien, he's got a challenge for you. All right, if you like any of the things on his very specified hilarious list, well, then he wants you to stream his new album, What's Good For Me, that's available everywhere now. To check out his list, which includes a freshly opened can of tennis balls. Yeah, you can go to his official Instagram page. But we got him right now this week as Joseph O'Brien is in with Trust Fall, climbing one spot to number 5 on the Weekend 22.
1: Number 5.

0: Inching up one with that one to take over number five. It's Trust Fall from Joseph O'Brien right here on the Weekend 22. Now, what happens when Christian rap meets Christian dance? Well, Gio, he joined Worship Sessions for a collab, which the Christian hip-hop artist learned some new moves earlier this week. Yeah, you can check out Gio's dance skills, we'll call them, on his official Instagram page at What's Up Gio. As he's in on the countdown now, here's With Me from Gio, moving up one on the Weekend 22.
1: Number four.
2: 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Rain.

0: 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It's up a notch this week to the new home at number 4 here on the Weekend 22.
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0: Now, earlier in the show, what we did was share with you new music from Lima Blaze. And we're only going to pause the countdown one final time before we hit number 1 to share with you our second pick for a future hit, which this one comes to us courtesy of an artist originally out of Los Angeles, California. Here is Zoe Music with Like David Did. Our second pick for a future hit here on the Weekend 22.

0: That is our second pick for a future hit. That one, it's from Zoe Music, called Like David Did, and it's right here on The Weeknd 22. Now, Hopeful, they're an indie rock band out of Southern California that features five friends who grew up passionate about surfing, skating, and music. And Hopeful, they released their debut album, The Art of Letting Go, over the summer. And they're here on the countdown now as they jump up another spot this week, take it over number three. Here's Everything Is Better from Hopeful here on The Weeknd 22.
1: Number three.

0: That's hopeful, and everything is better. It's up a notch this week to the new homie number 3 here on the Weekend 22. And we're at the final breakaway. Coming up, we've got the new number 1 song of the week here on the Weekend 22. It is anybody's game. Tora Wells and Miles Minnick vacated the seat they held for almost 13 weeks. Who's got it? We do for you next right here on the Weekend 22.
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4: 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Elevation Worship is at T-Mobile Center, Kansas City, Missouri on October 9th. That's a 7 o'clock concert there for Elevation Worship on the October 9th date at T-Mobile Center, Kansas City, Missouri. The Isaacs, October 17th at McPherson Opera House. That, of course, is in McPherson. 7 o'clock is the beginning of that concert for the Isaacs on October 17th. October 20th, Skillet will be in Kansas City, Missouri. Check it out on our webpage. Also, Disciple on the 23rd of October will be at the Wilson Park in Arkansas City, starting at 7 for Disciple. October the 23rd, November 6th, Mercy Me, Jeremy Camp, and Tim Timmons are together at the Park City Arena there near Wichita. That concert starts at 7 for those artists. The same group of folks, Mercy Me, Jeremy Camp, and Tim Timmons, will have a 7 o'clock concert on November 14th at the T-Mobile Center in Kansas City. 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
0: Welcome back, and I hope your weekend is going great, and of course that you are enjoying the countdown. I'm your host, Josh Ashton. And real quick before we get back into the countdown, here's some really cool Christian music news. Lionsgate and Kingdom Story Company are making a feature film entitled My Jesus, inspired by the song from Ann Wilson. Aaron Westerman of Lionsgate says Ann's story is the ultimate wish fulfillment story. A regular girl finds a once-in-a-lifetime opportunity to be able to share her gift with the world. But what sets her story apart is that her true gift is a testament to the power of faith, family, friendship, love, and devotion. Now back to the countdown. Here we go with Believers as they check in for their fourth week in our runner-up spot with More Like You coming in at number 2 on the Weekend 22.
6: Number 2.

0: That's week four at number two for More Like You from Believers right here on the Weekend 22, which does bring us to the new number one song on the countdown. It's kind of a big deal. But before we get to it, real quick, we had a chance to chat with Halvey recently, and he got to share with us how he works on his relationship with God.
1: Man, I'm such a, I lose focus very easy. Out the middle of nowhere, it's like my brain just goes left and I'm on a gram. It's a couple things that help me. One really thing that really does help is tapping in with your mentor to have some type of discipline where it's like you, not shame, but like you feel convicted when you're not with him, you know? Yeah. And another thing that really helps me is to just know that he wants me to be with him. So it's like if I go in my room and I'm just on my knees, like he receives that. Because, bro, as I say, love the Lord your heart with all your what? Heart, soul, mind, and strength. It starts with the heart. So it's like show up here first.
2: That's it.
1: You know, show up here, give it to him, and he can work with that. You know what I mean? He can work with that. And, I mean, he wants your whole heart. Don't get me wrong. But, like, he wants you to show up and be there. So, man, I think a lot of it can just look like me. Like, even, sounds weird, even if I'm in the bathroom, I just sometimes stop and just focus. Like, I'm with you. Yeah. I'm taking a shower. That's a place for me. I'm in the shower. I'm just with him, praying, seeking him. And especially in the mornings. Like, anytime I can beat the clock and get up in the morning, too, that's a big one. Actually, funny enough, probably for the past decade, no joke, maybe even like maybe 8 years, it feels like every single morning I've heard God speak to me to be with him every morning. Well, I can't name you how many times I've been disobedient to that and how it feels to realize I missed out on intimacy with my father. But every morning I feel this nudge. It's so strange, bro. One of my first thoughts I have every morning.
0: Hey, Halvey, thanks, bud. And here he is, Halvey, along with Connor Price, as they got Automatic moving up to knocking off Torrin Wells from the top spot of that 13-week run to become our new number one song here on the Weekend 22.
3: Number one.

0: That's our brand new number one. That's Halvey and Connor Price with Automatic, wrapping things up here on the Weekend 22. And hey, real quick, before we roll out, I want to say thanks again to all of our special guests for joining in, from Torrin Wells to Gladden, Josiah Queen, and Halvey. 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We're also on Instagram. You can find us at the Weekend 22 Countdown. Our executive producers are Ken Farley and Brandon Rabar. The Weekend 22 is produced by Jason Burrows. Rachel James has you up to date with all the latest music news and research and script for Weekend 22. They're made possible by Brandon Rabar. And hey, one final time, I'm Josh Ashton. As always, enjoy getting to spend my time with you, counting down the best hit songs of the week. Now, I want you to have a great weekend, or what's left of it.
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7: Oh, it's your boy, Bay Turner, and I would love to share a little bit about the heart behind my song, Somebody's Praying. Y'all, I wrote this song when I was at total war with myself. I was stuck in patterns that I couldn't break, and I couldn't outrun this almost dark night of the soul. And I got up one morning to write a song, and this simple image came to my mind. It was my mom on her hands and knees. The Lord was showing me that she was interceding for me. And I realized in the moment, I wasn't still standing because I was strong or capable enough or good enough. I was still standing because someone else kept praying when I stopped. So I wrote this song for the moment that you realize that you've been held up the whole time because of someone else's prayers. You were carried without ever earning it. You were loved without ever deserving it. So I want you to know, in those dark moments, somebody's always praying.

Well, what do you know? I made it this week. Yes, I'm Jay the Rack Man. This is the Rack Man Show. Hey, here's our Bible verse for this episode. Those who live according to the flesh have their minds set upon what the flesh desires, but those who live in according to the Spirit have their minds set on what the Spirit desires. Now, that's capital, so that's the Holy Spirit desires. And within each of us, there is the flesh, there is the Spirit, and there is the mind or the soul. And whatever the mind, which is the flesh, what we think, what we act upon, hey, if we're selfish, we go for those fleshly desires. But those who live according to the Spirit have their minds set on what the Holy Spirit would desire for you. Amen. All right. Well, we're working on a new app, and we still have the Live 365 one. 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All right? Okay. Well, let's continue with more music. And right now, let's see. It'll be Cochran and Company, Chris Lockwood, and here's Chris and Bonita, Somebody Testify.

Welcome to Today's Hope with Kristen Rickards. Here's a question for you. If a stranger walked up to you and asked you to tell him all the passwords for your sensitive banking information, would you just willingly hand it over? Of course not. That's absurd, right? You know what's just as crazy? Many times, we just hand over spiritual passwords to the enemy and allow him to steal our identity. The enemy observes us, waiting and watching for us to give him the password access to our spiritual identity through our words and actions. When we say and do things that don't line up with God's word, we give him an entry point. Once he finds a gateway, he floods our minds with thoughts of shame and self-destruction. Soon, we start to believe we are who he says we are instead of who God says we are. That is why it's so important to affirm our true identity in Christ every day. The Bible is full of verses that describe who we are in Jesus and the qualities we possess. It says we're royal children of God, made in his image. We are a new creation without condemnation. We walk in freedom and our citizenship is in heaven. We are complete, at rest, forgiven, equipped, the light of the world. And that doesn't even cover 1% of the list. Let's dig into verses that remind us of who we are and whose we are. In doing so, we will ensure that we are password protected in God's truth. Let's meditate on this verse today. 2 Corinthians 5:17. Therefore, if anyone is in Christ, he is a new creation. The old has passed away. Behold, the new has come. This has been Today's Hope with Kristen Rickards.

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0: four. A keys to a car we sold last year, a red beer koozie, and we don't drink beer, and a friendship bracelet from somebody I don't like no more in the jungle, yeah. G.I. Joes and Barbie parts, milk jug rings and Nerf gun darts, a garage door opener, remote control. I hope that's a melted Tootsie. 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
1: Don't throw it out, it's still good.
0: But I like to throw it all in the fire. And we could make s'mores with a jug. You know I'm a wishing. Well, there's a Game Boy memory card from 1994. A Post-it notes and AC adapter, super glue, and grandma.

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0: Hey, everybody, it's Jay the Rack Man. Thank you for listening to the show. Hey, as the weather gets better, I will do more shows. Hey, I also found a pain doctor who's not a crack. This guy is sharp as a tack. Not a tack. You know what I mean. Finally got some relief. Oh, boy, oh, boy. Hey, but don't let me tie you up with this. This is a great show, and you can get involved by calling 530-nope. 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Would love to hear from you. All right, let's continue with more music. And don't be a stranger. I'm not one. Are you?
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0: There's this annoying verse in Isaiah. I love it, and it annoys me. It says, you will hear a voice right behind you, whether to the left or the right, saying, this is the way, walk in it. I'm in Montenegro, thinking about that as I walk down this mountain path. Why? Why does the verse say, you'll hear a voice right behind you? Why doesn't it say, you'll hear a voice saying, 10 years in front of you, go this way? Like, why would God be cool with us not knowing what's next until it's a step ahead of us? Well, what if, just what if, we all think God wants performance from us. And what God wants us is to lean close, listen near. What if God doesn't want performance from us as much as he wants intimacy with us?
1: Welcome to the Temple Treasury with Bob and Jay.
2: That's right, Bob. We're waiting for the rich man to arrive.
1: Boy, listen to that crowd roar.
2: Yes, the rich man is a favorite around here.
1: He and his servants are approaching the money bin.
3: Wow, listen to that money pour in.
2: That's because he uses coins to emphasize how much he's giving.
1: Look, here comes the official judge's score.
2: What? I don't believe this. He scored zero?
1: The crowd's not happy at all about this one. Oh, wait. 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
2: I think she's the widow that lives near here. 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
1: Actually, I don't think anyone's aware she's down there. 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
2: No, Bob, those are copper coins.
1: Pennies? She's only giving pennies? Oh, wait, the judge is giving her a score.
2: A 10? What she gave barely compares to the rich man.
1: Boy, that judge must have a different standard than we do.
4: When it comes to what you give to God, how do you score? Another message from Lifeline Productions, located on the web at lifelinepro.com.
5: 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Okay, my shoes look bad, but is that really an acceptable way to drum up business by insulting me? 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You ought to be ashamed of yourself walking around town looking like that. Comb your hair, you bum. I was at the mall the other day. I saw a shoe store had a big sign up that said, semi-annual fall sale. Fall comes once a year, according to my calendar. I bought a pair of sneakers. I think I got a good price. I put $50 down and I'm paying $5 a month for 60 months. That's where they get you. You ever go to Payless shoe store? Payless, they're all right, right? They're okay if you go in the morning when it's still sort of organized. You know what I mean? You go later in the day, it looks like the Three Stooges had a shoe fight in there. Lids and boxes all over the place. I prefer like Foot Lock. We got to point to the shoe up on the wall to the guy. Yeah, hey, I like this shoe here. Do you think you just go to the back room and screw around about 20 minutes? Play video games or whatever the heck it is you do back there? How big is that warehouse back behind that door? Like he's getting on the forklift and driving for miles. Just looking for my sneakers. Last time the guy comes out, and he comes out to me, he's got two boxes. He said, I don't have a size 10, but I have an 8.5 and an 11. Really? Well, I'm pretty sure the 8.5s will hurt my feet. Yeah, because last time I got 8.5s, both my feet hurt constantly. But maybe I get the 11s and stuff newspapers up into the toes. Or maybe I got to buy those tube socks over there. They say the fit size is 6 through 12. And just flap the unused portion underneath my foot. Would that be a recommendation, Mr. Referee? Just blow the whistle twice if the answer is yes. 6 through 12, the socks fit. Shaquille O'Neal and I wear the same socks. I was looking at a pair of shoes in the shoe store, and they had this pair of shoes was secluded from the other shoes on the stand, something like this, right? And I'm just looking at them, trying to figure out why they're all separated. And the guy comes up and says, that's a great shoe. That was the first shoe ever designed specifically for walking. Right there, as if the sandals Moses wore were designed for racquetball. And Galileo, he wore cross trainers all around town. I asked the guy, see, do you get any of those belts in that are designed to hold up your pants? Have they invented that yet, sir? I bought a belt the other day. I bought a reversible belt. When I was a kid, my dad had a reversible belt. I remember one side was brown and the other side was a whip. Yeah. I remember. I like brown. That was my preference. I thought he looked good in brown. A lot of young guys these days, they're not wearing any belts at all, right? You've seen them, they have their pants hanging down low so everybody can see their underwear. That's supposed to be sexy. That's what I've been told. And I agree, but you know what I like to do sometimes? I like to put my pants on first, then I like to put my underwear up over my pants. Then I pull my underwear down a little bit in the back and give people a peek at my pants. I think that's sexy. You know, I also like to wear both of my shoes on the same foot. I think that's sexy. I can pull it off because one of them's an 8.5 and one of them's an 11. I like the Gap. I like shopping at the Gap. One reason I'm still a 34 waist at the Gap. Yeah, not everywhere, but at the Gap I was a 34 regular fit for a long time. Then I was a 34 relaxed fit for a while. Then I was a 34 easy fit. Now I'm a 34 loose fit. But I'm still a 34. Got to buy size 40 underwear for some reason. Is that a different system altogether? Get the 34s on. This is all wrong. This is like a tourniquet.
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of all of the things that our nation needs, of all of the needs we have in our society, all the needs we have in our culture, of all of the needs we have for better legislation and for good judges, there is no need so great as our spiritual need for revival. Do you agree with that? And here's the thing that you find when you open the scripture. When God pours out revival on a nation, he doesn't do it by hiring a social media influencer. He doesn't do it by hiring a pollster. He does it by anointing in power men and women of God. And I believe God wants to anoint you today. I want to talk to you today about the Gideon anointing, an anointing for power.

Hey there, I'm Perry LaHaye. Maybe you've heard some of my music here on Rackman Christian Radio. I'm going to assume that because you're listening, you love this channel and that you get good stuff from the songs you hear and the things that are said. I don't know if you know this, but about 30% of the people who listen to Christian music channels are not yet followers of Jesus. And I don't know if you know this, this is a listener-supported online channel. So if you make a gift to Rackman Christian Radio, you'll actually be reaching people who haven't crossed the line into a face-to-face relationship with Jesus. So when you give to Rackman Christian Radio, you become a part of sharing the gospel, the good news, with people who are not yet believers, but maybe because of Rackman Christian Radio, they will become believers. I just believe that, you know, one day when your work is done and you're in God's presence, there will be people who will come up to you who listened to Rackman Christian Radio, and they will thank you for being a link in the chain that reached them. So I just encourage you to join God in what he's doing with your gift. And thanks.

give him praise tonight. He's holy. He alone is worthy. Worthy is the Lamb who was slain. We bless you, Lord. We give you glory. We give you honor. And we give you blessing.

0: HRN News, I'm Rich Thomason in Washington. The Supreme Court, which begins its new term today, is poised to take up what some are calling the most important case of the Trump presidency.
1: The justices are set to review a pivotal immigration case challenging the Trump administration's policy of mandatory detention without bond hearings for illegal immigrants during deportation proceedings. The outcome could significantly impact the president's deportation agenda, with MAGA supporters anxious as it hinges on the court's interpretation of a 1996 immigration law. The case involves a Brazilian who entered the U.S. illegally over 20 years ago.
0: Correspondent Ron Taylor says the High Court will also consider the constitutionality of requiring proof of citizenship to vote. And a high-profile Second Amendment case will also be heard during the court's current term. A potential terror plot, including the arrest of a half-dozen men, has prompted the U.S. to relocate all of its B-1 bombers from a British airbase back to the States. The death of a Russian lab worker from pneumonic plague has prompted the isolation of 200 people in Siberia, where that research facility is located. President Trump has urged backers to vote as if he were on the ballot next month, and he's campaigning as if he were on the ballot with multiple stops far and wide.
2: This week, the president will be campaigning for Republican candidates across the country. President Trump scheduled to visit the Nebraska State Fairgrounds in Grand Island, Nebraska today for a rally for Senator Pete Ricketts. On Wednesday, the president is scheduled to return to Texas to campaign again for Ken Paxton for Senate, this stop in San Antonio. The president also scheduled to return to Alabama for the SEC game Saturday night in Tuscaloosa against the Georgia Bulldogs. Laura Winters reporting.
0: The Dow futures are down 92 points. NASDAQ futures off 68. This is SRN News. With the 2026 midterm elections just 3 weeks away, Pastor Alan Jackson of World Outreach Church is encouraging Christians to turn out in big numbers because he believes America is such a special country.
3: Well, I think it's our Christian heritage. We've never been a uniquely Christian nation in that we've always been a nation of diversity. There have been many faiths expressed here. But the values that shaped our nation, our legal documents, our founding documents, our educational system, our legal system, were all derived from a Judeo-Christian worldview. And that's resulted in the greatest liberty and freedom and self-government the world has ever known. And it has brought the blessings of God. We don't look the same. We don't have the same accent. We're a nation of immigrants. We're a melting pot. But those values have bound us together. And I think we're at a tipping point. I'm deeply offended by people that say those Christian values should not be a part of our story. How dare they say to us that our biblical worldview doesn't have a place in the marketplace today? It's our heritage, and I will not relent. It is what shaped this nation, and we've got to find the courage to go back and tell the truth.
0: And that is Pastor Alan Jackson of World Outreach Church. This is SRN News. Texas is building new state juvenile detention facilities.
4: The move comes as more young people are referred to the juvenile justice system for gun-related crimes. Texas spending $300 million to build two new secure juvenile facilities, one near Rosharon in Brazoria County and another near Waxahachie in Ellis County. The new facilities near the Houston and Dallas metropolitan areas are intended to provide access to larger workforces while keeping more youth closer to their families. Construction on both facilities expected to be completed by early 2029. John Scott reporting.
0: There have been no arrests yet as the investigation continues into a mass shooting over the weekend in central Georgia. Two people were killed, 35 others were injured. It happened during a homecoming celebration yesterday in Vienna, Georgia, a couple of hours south of Atlanta. So far, no word on a motive for the attack. More details at SRNNews.com.
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Your Angel 95 weather, partly cloudy and 78 today. Hello tonight at 57, sunny Tuesday, 85. And an overnight of 58, sunshine Wednesday with an 86 high. That's your weather, courtesy of the Heartland Christian Association and Angel 95 FM.

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0: Are you the dad of a dad or the mom of a mom? 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
6: It began in 1971 when I was a 16-year-old junior in high school. And by that time in my life, unfortunately, having been routinely molested by a number of men as a boy, growing up terribly confused.

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Hello tonight at 57, sunny Tuesday, 85. And an overnight of 58, sunshine Wednesday with an 86 high. That's your weather, courtesy of the Heartland Christian Association and Angel 95 FM.

Angel 95, a reminder of an upcoming concert. 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Zach Clifton in concert there. 6 in the evening, October 11th.

0: Let's pray. This is the Think Director, Pastor Phil. Let's pray. Let's pray the words in the heart of Jesus the Christ into our lives. And the word of the Lord comes to us in Luke chapter 5 and verse 10. Do not be afraid. From now on, you will catch men. Now, Jesus is speaking to these fishermen who've just seen a great miracle. He has captured their attention by doing a great miracle and giving them enough fish to pay their bills for a while and to take care of any debts. And they're afraid. They're frightened. They don't know what to do with this event that disturbs everything they know about fishing and everything they know about business and everything they know about the economy. He has just entered in and completely changed all the equations. And they're afraid. And he says, don't be afraid. From now on, you will catch men. This same faith, this same miracle power that brings fish from dead waters where there are no fish, that brings finances from a dead bank account where there are no finances, that brings abundance where there is lack, gives us the authority and faith to step out and do things that we've never done before. Father, we commit ourselves right now by the word and the challenge of Jesus Christ to do the things we've never done before. We place ourselves in front of you, Lord, and say, show us. I take a blank sheet of paper, Father, and say, show me. Show me, Lord. What I know is nothing. Everything I know, everything I think I know, there's more. It's bigger. And so, Father, you show me what you want me to do, and I'll just do that thing, and I know that you are bigger than all my problems, bigger than all my needs, bigger than whatever it is that you want me to do, that eyes not seen, ears not heard. It's never entered into the imagination of men, women, children, anyone, what you have in store for us who will just simply be obedient, throw out that net to catch, and throw out our faith to be catchers of men, of mankind, of men and women and children, to bring them into the kingdom of the Christ. We speak a great revival. We stand in agreement for a great revival, Lord. People who will throw down the pursuit of evil and the pursuit of sin and take up the pursuit of righteousness to seek first the kingdom of God and all his righteousness. All these things will be given unto us and unto them in Jesus the Christ, by the power.
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3: Our Father, we have often turned to you in times of need. We turn to you today in a few extra moments of praise. We have given you our songs of praise today. We have acknowledged your character. You are immortal, invisible, the only wise God. You are, because of your transcendent yet invisible presence, you are over all our lives and in all our ways, and you, like none other, watch over your own and care for us with an infinite care that is beyond our imagination. You never slumber. You never take a nap. You never sleep. You're never preoccupied. Your mind is never on something other than each one of your children. And yet through you and your precious Son, all things in this universe hang together. The affairs and the events of our lives do not concern you in the sense of troubling you. You watch over every one of them better than we could. You never have a day off. You are never absent.

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Hello tonight at 57, sunny Tuesday, 85. And an overnight of 58, sunshine Wednesday with an 86 high. That's your weather courtesy of the Heartland Christian Association and Angel 95 FM.

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The K-State Garden Hour will feature ground covers for Kansas covering your bases in a webinar that you're invited to participate in on Wednesday, October 7th from noon to 1. Ground covers can have many uses in the Kansas landscape, from living mulches to lawn alternatives. 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And that webinar is over the noon hour on Wednesday, October the 7th.

0: 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Elevation Worship is at T-Mobile Center, Kansas City, Missouri on October 9th. That's a 7 o'clock concert there for Elevation Worship on the October 9th date at T-Mobile Center, Kansas City, Missouri. The Isaacs, October 17th at McPherson Opera House. That, of course, is in McPherson. 7 o'clock is the beginning of that concert for the Isaacs on October 17th. October 20th, Skillet will be in Kansas City, Missouri. Check it out on our webpage. Also, Disciple on the 23rd of October will be at the Wilson Park in Arkansas City, starting at 7 for Disciple. October the 23rd, November 6th, Mercy Me, Jeremy Camp, and Tim Timmons are together at the Park City Arena there near Wichita. That concert starts at 7 for those artists. The same group of folks, Mercy Me, Jeremy Camp, and Tim Timmons, will have a 7 o'clock concert on November 14th at the T-Mobile Center in Kansas City. 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
2: Moms, two old friends just revived their town's favorite fall tradition in secret. Pumpkin Regatta Romance follows Nadine and Ethan as they quietly bring back the town's pumpkin regatta after their father's falling out, shut it down years ago, and rekindle their own friendship along the way. Here's what a parent needs to know. No foul language, no violence, one kiss between the couple, one brief scene of upper male nudity as a character changes his shirt, and some lying and plenty of sneaking around to keep the whole secret until it finally comes out. The Movie Guide verdict, 4 out of 4 stars for quality and a family rating, worth the watch with caution for your youngest. Older teens and adults who enjoy a romantic comedy, yes. And here's the heart of it, family, community, and charitable giving with characters who own their deceptions, apologize, and are fully forgiven. So, moms, green light. Make it a cozy fall movie night and talk about honesty once the credits roll.

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1: Your Angel 95 weather, partly cloudy and 78 today. Hello tonight at 57, sunny Tuesday, 85. And an overnight of 58, sunshine Wednesday with an 86 high. 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
1: Your Angel 95 weather, partly cloudy and 78 today. Hello tonight at 57, sunny Tuesday, 85, and an overnight of 58, sunshine Wednesday with an 86 high. That's your weather courtesy of the Heartland Christian Association and Angel 95 FM.

0: 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Elevation Worship is at T-Mobile Center, Kansas City, Missouri on October 9th. That's a 7 o'clock concert there for Elevation Worship on the October 9th date at T-Mobile Center, Kansas City, Missouri. The Isaacs, October 17th at McPherson Opera House. That, of course, is in McPherson. 7 o'clock is the beginning of that concert for the Isaacs on October 17th. October 20th, Skillet will be in Kansas City, Missouri. Check it out on our webpage. Also, Disciple on the 23rd of October will be at the Wilson Park in Arkansas City, starting at 7 for Disciple. October the 23rd, November 6th, Mercy Me, Jeremy Camp, and Tim Timmons are together at the Park City Arena there near Wichita. That concert starts at 7 for those artists. The same group of folks, Mercy Me, Jeremy Camp, and Tim Timmons, will have a 7 o'clock concert on November 14th at the T-Mobile Center in Kansas City. 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
1: Your Angel 95 weather, partly cloudy and 78 today. Hello tonight at 57, sunny Tuesday, 85. And an overnight of 58, sunshine Wednesday with an 86 high. That's your weather, courtesy of the Heartland Christian Association and Angel 95 FM.

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1: Hello once again. Apologetics with an X is on the air again for another great week of Christian parodies from Jay and the band Apologetics. I'm Jerry Q, the DJ, and Jay, what makes our show so special this week?
2: Well, this is the second in a two-part series, Jerry, featuring mainly my daughter, Jana, who just got married last weekend. And we actually we incorporated some other the female singers with Apologetics later in the show. So we just thought it'd be nice to do that at this time. Jana's not done singing with Apologetics, she says, but she's taking a break now because she's getting married. So and she's on her honeymoon right now down in Tennessee, just finishing up in Dollywood. So and ironically, we're going to do a Dolly Parton parody later in this show, but it's not one that Jana sang on, so we'll tease you with that. But today we started out with a much more famous lead singer who had a much more famous daughter, and that would be Frank Sinatra's daughter, Nancy, who had a number one hit back in 1966 with These Boots Are Made for Walking. Our parody is called These Books God Made You're Mocking. And Jana did that one for us a few years ago. And to that, we got a parody of Quarter Flash, their number three hit back from the early 80s called Harden My Heart. This one's called Garden My Heart and deals with some of the Bible verses, like the one that talks about breaking up your fallow ground in the book of Hosea. After that, we got Sheryl Crow's All I Want to Do. Parody's called All You Gotta Do. It talks about all that's necessary for salvation. It's really not that complicated, although it can be difficult because we got to die to ourselves and let Jesus take the wheel. After that, we have a parody of I Feel the Earth Move by Carole King. It's called I Feel the Earth Prove. And one after that, one that was near and dear to Jana's heart in the original form, that was a song called Complicated by Avril Lavigne. Now it's called Confiscated, and it deals with some of the trials and tribulations David had before he became king.

0: Apologetics for the next, some amazing vocal talent, shall we say, like father, like daughter.
1: Well, she, you know, it has been said, I just read this on Facebook today. Jana said, when people ask me to describe my father, they said, picture a male version of me at age 55. Jana's 22. So we are very similar in a lot of ways, a whole lot. Somebody has also said that she's like the female version of Jay Jackson. So yeah, we are very similar, but she's much prettier than I am and much younger than I am, obviously. So, but she's been great. She's very diligent in the studio when I give her songs to learn. She's great. And she writes songs herself, too. None of these are ones that she's written, but she writes and she plays and she's quite good. But the ones we're going to do next, the first one is about, it's been a tragic story about Eli's daughter. There are more tragic stories in the Bible about guys and their daughters, like Jephthah and his daughter, but this one is pretty tragic. There's 12 sons, but he also had a daughter named Dinah, and some terrible things happened to her. And the song is called Boys Are Scary. It's a parody of Till Tuesday's song, Boys Are Scary. After that, we have a parody of Words by Missing Persons called Works, which answers the question, what are works for? The first one is by grace through faith, and what are works for? The Bible does talk about it. You know, works are good things. They're just not the things we use to gain our salvation. And we don't use them to maintain our salvation either. After that, we have an Alanis Morissette song called You Gotta Go. It's a parody of You Oughta Know. And finally, a parody of The Warrior by Scandal featuring Patti Smyth. It's called The War in You.

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I wish nothing but the best for your soul.

0: Apologetics for the Next. We're here for you each week, providing you some pretty cool remakes of hits from the 50s to the present with a slight twist. They are actually parodies, as only Apologetics can do. And Jay, how did the idea of being a parody band come across in the beginning?
1: I totally backed into it, like many of the best things that God has us do. I started writing the parodies to teach myself things I was learning in the Bible and teach myself how to play the guitar. I had aspirations of being a rock and roll singer before I got saved, but I was quite content to set all that stuff aside. And I really never expected to do anything with music again, even though I used to do bar bands and garage bands before I got saved. And that was my dream, being a band. But I gave it all up, and that's when the Lord gave it back to me. Kind of like not of the same magnitude, but you know, when Abraham was willing to give him Isaac, God gave Isaac back to

0: and now we're getting ready to release our 55th CD in a couple of weeks. So it's pretty amazing.
1: So that's just awesome. You know, I just, you know, curious how I got going there. So you got some more though. We're not done yet. What do you got next?
0: Well, this one that we actually recorded about 25 years ago in the early days. We decided it definitely needed to be redone this year. This time around, I only had to do the male vocals, and Janet did the female vocals of a song called Check Out the Book, which was a parody of a number one hit from Roxette back from 1989 called The Look. After that, we have a parody of what's called Killing My Suffering. It's a parody of Killing Me Softly. And this one is not sung by Janet. It's sung by Zuli Mason. And she is one of the worship leaders of our church, and she's just got a great voice, wonderful, warm personality. She is such a great worship leader, and she's got a great voice, and I just thought, boy, she'd do a great job on Roberta Flack. So I asked her, I said, Zuli, if I write you a parody of Killing Me Softly, would you sing it? And she said, yeah, sure. And so she just did a great job. After that, we have a parody of You're So Vain by Carly Simon called You're So Plain. And it deals with the fact that Jesus, the Bible says that he did not have any form or a face that would make us say, oh, wow, we should admire him. In Isaiah, it talks about that, Isaiah 53, I believe. Not only that, he's not just plain that way. He's very direct, like plain. He makes it plain. You know, he made things plain to the Pharisees. And he doesn't call attention to himself. And sort of a worship song. It's sung by a lady named Elaine Heitzer. He's also a worship leader at my church. And first time I finally got to hear Elaine sing by herself, because she's the kind of person who doesn't hog the spotlight. A few times when you hear her sing, time I ever heard her sing by herself, I said, oh my gosh, does that really sound like Carly Simon? So I said, Elaine. So I did a very present time. Would you sing it? She said, yes. And so that went great. And then finally, we have a parody of another lady who used to be a worship leader at our church and has sung on a few of our recordings. Her name is Keely Singer. Yes, that is her last name, Singer. She married into that, so that's a great last name. Keely is a singer. She's a professional singer. She's a voice teacher, too. Wonderful lady. And this is a parody of the song called These Dreams by Heart, a number one hit for them back in 1986. This one's called These Streams, and it's about the woman, this American woman, and she tells her story.

0: 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Jay, how do our friends connect with you and the band, and how might they grab just a few of these tunes they're hearing here today and on some of our other shows?
1: 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So that's what a bargain. Or you can listen to them for free on YouTube. I don't care. Just listen to it, because they got the Word of God in them, and the Word of God doesn't come back void. And these last two songs we're going to do are from the aforementioned Keeley Singer again. She did such a wonderful job on this song. It was a number one hit for Alanna Miles called Black Velvet. She's a Canadian singer. And ours is called Act Selfless. Feel good. Jesus, wash and feet.

0: 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I'm Jerry Q, and thanks to Jay Jackson, lead singer and lyricist for Apologetics, for sharing the tunes and having a bit of a conversation with us. 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
0: A tiny church which was bursting at the seams with scores of newly born-again hippies who were on fire and not at all shy about talking about it. To walk into that place was to feel something tangible. As a non-believer who knew nothing about the Father, the Son, or the Holy Spirit, I felt the presence of all three. I didn't know what it was, but it was like a wall of something that hit me. And that was the first time I ever heard the gospel clearly presented. And the impact was almost unbearable.
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5: Your Angel 95 weather, partly cloudy and 78 today. Hello tonight at 57, sunny Tuesday, 85. And an overnight of 58, sunshine Wednesday with an 86 high. 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

What's really first in your life? Hi, I'm Chuck Bentley with My Money Life from Crown. Howard Hughes was one of the richest, most influential people in the world during his life, which ended in 1976. And many like him get to the end of their lives and ask, is this what life's all about? What good is all this money? A Crown class saved me from running after more. At age 42, I learned that in Christ we're granted the privilege of managing resources for God's glory. Larry Burkett, the founder of Crown, was saved at age 32. He surrendered fully to the Lord despite not knowing Him well at the time. He said, God, if you'll make it clear, I'll do whatever you say. You'll have to deal with my ignorance because I'm really ignorant of the Bible, but I will never be rebellious or disobedient again. So make it clear and I'll do it. From there, Larry began to read and memorize Scripture. He absorbed it not just in his mind, but into his heart, and God directed him for the rest of his life. God's Word is clear about what He wants us to do. We don't just obey very well. It doesn't just give us financial principles. It tells us to love others and to get our priorities straight. When we put God first, it impacts our entire life. It doesn't cost anything to say, I believe in you, Lord. I'll put you first. But if you live it, it will cost you something. Have you put God first in your life? Is there an area of your life that you're holding back? Ask the Lord to show you what that is and then surrender it to Him. And if you need encouragement to wisely manage your finances, check out Crown's Budget Coaching Program. It can put you on the road to financial freedom. 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

0: 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Elevation Worship is at T-Mobile Center, Kansas City, Missouri on October 9th. That's a 7 o'clock concert there for Elevation Worship on the October 9th date at T-Mobile Center, Kansas City, Missouri. The Isaacs, October 17th at McPherson Opera House. That, of course, is in McPherson. 7 o'clock is the beginning of that concert for the Isaacs on October 17th. October 20th, Skillet will be in Kansas City, Missouri. Check it out on our webpage. Also, Disciple on the 23rd of October will be at the Wilson Park in Arkansas City, starting at 7 for Disciple. October the 23rd, November 6th, Mercy Me, Jeremy Camp, and Tim Timmons are together at the Park City Arena there near Wichita. That concert starts at 7 for those artists. The same group of folks, Mercy Me, Jeremy Camp, and Tim Timmons, will have a 7 o'clock concert on November 14th at the T-Mobile Center in Kansas City. 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
1: Your Angel 95 weather, partly cloudy and 78 today. Hello tonight at 57, sunny Tuesday, 85. And an overnight of 58, sunshine Wednesday with an 86 high. That's your weather, courtesy of the Heartland Christian Association and Angel 95 FM.

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7: Hey there and welcome in. I'm your host, William Ryan III. Here we are again at the beginning of another month. Can you believe it? October is going to be special around here though, because we've got a 20 The Countdown Magazine family project that I'm going to be sharing about during our show today. Of course, we'll also count down the biggest songs in Christian music like we do every week. And we're going to find out if Matt Maher was able to hold on to the number one spot for a second week in a row or not. Now there's tons of movement in the chart to fill you in on today, plus another new song debuting, so let's get moving.
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7: 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It is Emerson Day, and here she is with her new one called No Smoke on 20.
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0: Back at number 20 again this week, it's Emerson Day with No Smoke on 20 The Countdown Magazine. Well, I hope you're ready for a new song hitting our chart this week. This is a fun one from Peter Burton. It's called So Long. And of course, I was just curious about the story on this one. So here he is to tell us more.
1: Hey, this is Peter Burton. This song is a goodbye song for all those things that try to weigh us down in life. It's a reminder that because of what Jesus did on the cross, we can say so long to our past, to our guilt, and our shame. I pray that this song will be an encouragement to you and build your faith no matter what season you're walking through.
2: 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So

0: Number 18 here on 20, The Countdown Magazine. That's the new song that just hit our chart last weekend from Andrew Rip and Jervis Campbell. It's called Hold Me Up. Hope you love that one. All right, well, let's talk about our 20 family project. We're calling it the $1 Challenge, and here's what this is all about. We've been talking a lot about family recently here on the show, and now we want to see what happens when the whole 20 family pitches in. 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
0: 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So stay with me. 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
6: Moms, Shaun the Sheep just got a Halloween movie, and it is silly, not scary. Shaun the Sheep. The Beast of the Mossy Bottom has Shaun cooking up a mad scientist scheme to fix a ruined pumpkin patch on Halloween Eve, and accidentally unleashing chaos and a mysterious beast in the woods. Here's what a parent needs to know. Nothing sexual, though the farmer appears in his underwear once. Light cartoon violence, reckless driving, falls, characters bursting through walls and windows, spooky theming and a monster chase, but no real scares. The Movie Guide verdict, 3 out of 4 stars for quality and a family rating. Worth the trip with caution for your youngest. Great for families who love a Halloween story, not for the very young or easily frightened, and here's the heart of it, bravery, loyalty, and judging others by character rather than appearance, all with a nod to trusting a wisdom greater than our own. So, moms, green light, make it a Halloween movie night with popcorn.

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3: Hey, this is Chris with Stars Go Dim. And I don't know if you've ever been in a point in your life when you can look back and just say, oh my gosh, without God, I don't know where I would be. Like you were in the middle of something crazy, like one foot in the grave, and he stepped in and pulled you out. And the only thing that you can do is look back and praise God for it. That's what my new song, Holy, is all about. It's about just looking at God and understanding how much he's done for you and knowing that the only way, the only thing that you can do is give him the highest praise, which is holy, holy, holy. The thing we're all going to be singing at some point, just giving our worship to him. And that's how I feel when I hear this song. That's how I felt when I wrote this song. And I pray that that's how you feel when you hear it as well. This is my new song, Holy.

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1: That is Ryan Stevenson at number 16 with This I Know. That's after climbing two this week here on 20 The Countdown magazine. Well, don't you feel great when you look at your notifications and you see you have a voicemail from a friend? I know I do. You know, I enjoy all the voicemails that I receive, not only personally, but here at 20. And this one, it was really special.
2: Hi, this is Tiffany Roth from Kansas. And I have been listening to you since the early 1990s. Anyways, last week you featured my nieces on your call, and I was just so excited how they love listening to you and my nephew. So I want to give a shout out to Rosalind, Rachel, and Luke. You guys are amazing, and I really appreciate how we can share the Countdown magazine together, even though they're in a totally different state. So thank you for being a connection for us and just keeping us connected to Christ.
1: Well, Tiffany, thanks for continuing to listen for so many years. I mean, since the 90s when John Rivers was hosting the show. Of course, I came along a little bit later on, but I'm glad that you caught the recording of your nieces there, too. That is really special. What a cool moment there. You know, they're some of 20's biggest cheerleaders, and I'm honored that this show helps you guys stay connected in different states. So wasn't that cool to hear? 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
1: 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And coming up here in our remaining 15 songs, we had that new one from Megan Woods, and she's dropping by to tell us about Heaven Down Here. 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And a little later, Cochran and Company, Michael Cochran, he's going to tell us about his latest song as well. So it's going to be a great Countdown. Hang out with me for a little while.
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7: Moms, two old friends just revived their town's favorite fall tradition in secret. Pumpkin Regatta Romance follows Nadine and Ethan as they quietly bring back the town's pumpkin regatta after their father's falling out, shut it down years ago, and rekindle their own friendship along the way. Here's what a parent needs to know. No foul language, no violence, one kiss between the couple, one brief scene of upper male nudity as a character changes his shirt, and some lying and plenty of sneaking around to keep the whole secret until it finally comes out. The Movie Guide verdict, 4 out of 4 stars for quality and a family rating, worth the watch with caution for your youngest. Older teens and adults who enjoy a romantic comedy. Yes, and here's the heart of it. Family, community, and charitable giving with characters who own their deceptions, apologize, and are fully forgiven. So, moms, green light. Make it a cozy fall movie night and talk about honesty once the credits roll.

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6: Hey, it's Megan Woods, and my song, Heaven Down Here, came from looking at the world around us and feeling that ache that so many of us carry right now. We may be more connected than ever, but so many of us still feel alone, overwhelmed, and homesick for something that this world can't give us. Heaven Down Here is a cry for the presence of Jesus in the middle of all of it. It's a prayer for the Holy Spirit to come near, for God's will to be done, and for His kingdom to come on earth as it is in heaven.
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0: That's number 13 on 20, The Countdown Magazine. It's What Grace Can Do from Cochran & Company. I love that one. You know, every now and then I receive a message that answers all of the questions I throw out each week. And this one from Annie in New Zealand, it was a home run. Here, I'll read it and you'll see what I mean. Annie said, I love and appreciate listening to 20 every Saturday afternoon on Rima, usually parked at a beach in Christchurch, wave watching while the music plays. 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I love the stories behind the songs, hearing about your family and what life looks like on your side of the world. Please keep the countdown coming and God bless. 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I mean, that is really cool. 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
0: we are getting closer to the end of our first hour of the show, and that means we have some artist news on the way for you. Three things you need to know, along with 12 more songs here on the countdown. And you got to stick around until the very end because we're going to find out if Matt Maher held onto that number one spot for a second week. I mean, that would be incredible if he did, but you never know what happens on the countdown. A lot of moving this weekend, so there could be somebody new there. I don't know. I'm not telling.
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2: 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Elevation Worship is at T-Mobile Center, Kansas City, Missouri on October 9th. That's a 7 o'clock concert there for Elevation Worship on the October 9th date at T-Mobile Center, Kansas City, Missouri. The Isaacs, October 17th at McPherson Opera House. That, of course, is in McPherson. 7 o'clock is the beginning of that concert for the Isaacs on October 17th. October 20th, Skillet will be in Kansas City, Missouri. Check it out on our webpage. Also, Disciple on the 23rd of October will be at the Wilson Park in Arkansas City, starting at 7 for Disciple October the 23rd. November 6th, Mercy Me, Jeremy Camp, and Tim Timmons are together at the Park City Arena there near Wichita. That concert starts at 7 for those artists. The same group of folks, Mercy Me, Jeremy Camp, and Tim Timmons, will have a 7 o'clock concert on November 14th at the T-Mobile Center in Kansas City. 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

0: On the night you fall in all the pieces, you can bring your lonely heart to Jesus. What if I told you that I believe it?
1: Artist News. Three things you need to know. Number one.
2: Tasha Layton and Ben Fuller have a pretty unexpected connection to a new movie starring one of Hollywood's biggest names. Their song, Meet Me in the Valley, which spent 19 weeks here on the countdown, is featured in the trailer for Heart of the Beast, a new movie starring Brad Pitt. Now, if you're not familiar with Brad Pitt, he is one of the biggest movie stars in the world, and Heart of the Beast is his latest film. The movie is about a former Special Forces officer and his combat dog who are stranded in the Alaskan wilderness after a plane crash. They're fighting to survive, but the trailer also gets into some pretty deep themes about struggle, hope, and what it takes to keep going when life gets hard. But there's actually a pretty cool story behind Tasha's song, too. Tasha says that for about a year, whenever she would pray, she kept hearing God say, "Get low." For her, that meant coming before God with humility, surrendering what she was holding on to, and being willing to give him whatever he was asking of her. So she literally decided to go to the lowest, hottest, and driest place in North America, Death Valley in California. She spent 3 days there camping and praying, spending time with God, and thinking about what he was asking her to lay down. It's pretty cool to see the song about meeting God in the valley become part of the trailer for a movie about surviving in the wilderness and holding on to hope. Here's a little sample of that song from Tasha Layton and Ben Fuller called Meet Me in

0: Number two.
1: Matthew West has given fans a behind-the-scenes look at his new album, Jesus is King. Matthew has a new docuseries on YouTube that takes you behind the scenes of the album and the story behind it. And there's actually a really interesting idea behind this whole project. Jesus is King was built around one simple question. Jesus is what? Now, every song on the album fills in that blank in just a different way, which is so neat. Jesus is good. Jesus is faithful. Jesus is our strength. But as Matthew was making this record, he says he started realizing something about himself, too. He had spent a lot of time trying to make his own plans, chase his own dreams, and be the king of his own life.
0: Number three.
1: Chris Tomlin created an album that sounds a little different from what you're used to hearing from him. He just released a new album called Still Waters, a lo-fi collection, and he took some of his familiar worship songs and gave them a completely different sound. Now, if you've never heard of lo-fi, it's basically the really laid-back, mostly instrumental kind of music that you might hear playing while you're studying, working, reading, or just relaxing. And Chris says that's exactly the kind of atmosphere he wanted to create with this album. You'll hear songs from different points throughout his career, including How Great Is Our God, Indescribable, and Holy Forever. But instead of the big worship production that you're used to hearing from Chris, these variations are much softer and more relaxed. Chris says this project was very intentional, and he wanted it to be something people could enjoy in all kinds of everyday moments. Here's Chris telling us a little bit more about it.
2: I hope you really love and enjoy this new lo-fi album called Still Waters, and that's what I titled it that because that's what I really hope people feel. It's just this calming, you know. He leads me by still waters. He restores my soul. And I hope this music can fill your home, can fill your AirPods, wherever, when you're traveling. It's something that you can, just kind of becomes like a background that creates an atmosphere, creates an environment of worship. And maybe helps you pray, maybe go along with your scripture reading. I know I have music playing like this in my house all the time, and I just love it, just kind of softly just playing. And that's why we created this, and it's a span of a lot of songs over several years. So I hope it really means something to you. And obviously this is not just another thing to put out there, but it was very intentional and thought through. And so I hope you love this. Still Waters, the lo-fi collection.
0: You're up to date. That was three things you need to know. Now, back to the countdown with William Ryan III. Number 11.

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1: We are going back to the year 2015 for this throwback. It is Big Daddy Wee with their song Overwhelmed on 20 The Countdown Magazine. Ask

0: is Big Daddy Weave with Overwhelmed, and featuring little kids choir there too on it. That is a throwback to the year 2015 this week here on 20 The Countdown Magazine. Well, that wraps up the first hour of our countdown. Your top 10 is coming up here in a minute. But first, here's a reminder as to what happened at the top.
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2: 20, the Well, what did you think about the first half of the countdown? Did you notice not a single song moved down? Three were right where we left them last week, and everything else was on the move up. Now it's time to count down from number 10 to number 1. And along the way, I'm going to share some more stories behind the songs from a few of your favorites like Micah Tyler, Brandon Lake, and Phil Wickham. 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

0: That's Jeremy Camp, number 10, Revival, on 20 The Countdown Magazine. Well, now we have a story behind a song. It's this new one from Brandon Lake called How Good God Is. Here's Brandon to tell us more.
1: Hey, y'all, it's Brandon Lake, and I'm so excited about this new song called How Good God Is. And when we wrote this song, I got together like any other day with some of my friends, and I had just been singing that, and, you know, I never would have ever known how good God is. So we just started to unpack it. What are those things in life? Let's really talk about the honest ones. God, thank you for the fires that forged me with faith. Thank you for even the anger that it forced me to pray. And so I hope as you hear this song, you can look at those circumstances in your life and that it pushes you towards God.
2: Number

0: That is Forrest Frank with OK at number 8 this week on 20 The Countdown magazine. And if you're newer to Christian music, you may not know this, but Forrest actually started his journey as part of a secular band called Surfaces. And they actually had some really great songs out there too. Now, he eventually felt called to step away from that career before he knew what God had in store in the Christian music world. Well, we're excited to launch this $1 challenge for the month of October. And you may have heard me talk about this, but let me give you all the details. 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And all you have to do is look for the green Donate Now button when you get there and click on it. Just follow the prompts there, and I'll keep you posted on how this challenge is going through the entire month. So jump in and be a part of it. Just give $1. I mean, it can make a huge impact with our mission here of spreading the gospel around the world through music, one countdown at a time. 20thecountdown.com has all the details on how you can get involved.
1: Coming up,
0: let me take a peek at what is to come here on the rest of our countdown. If you like the new one from Torrin Wells, well, that one's coming up for you pretty soon. Toby Mac, he has a song in our remaining top 7 of the week. And we have a station of the week that we want to feature, as well as play the winning future fan favorite. So many cool things on the way for you.
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5: Moms, Gabby's cats, just made some new friends, and it is an easy green light. Gabby's Dollhouse welcomes new puppy companions into Gabby's world across episodes 1-3 of season 14, with plenty of colorful animation and plenty of playful songs along the way. Here's what a parent needs to know. No foul language, no violence, nothing sketchy, and no nudity. The only note here at all is some light magical fantasy woven through the play. The Movie Guide verdict says 3 out of 4 stars for quality and a family rating on the plus side of our scale. Young children and families already enjoying the series will enjoy it. However, families avoiding magical content in any form may want to preview first, and here's the heart of it. The cats learn to look past their first impressions of the new dogs, choosing friendship, teamwork, forgiveness, and grace instead. So moms, this is a green light. Put it on for your little ones and let them watch prejudice turn into real friendship.

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5: 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Number 7.

That is Torrin Wells at number 7 with Breathe On It on 20 The Countdown magazine. Well, he is staying put where he was last week, and this next guy is dropping down a spot, but it's still a great song from Toby Mac. This one is called Lord, It Feels Good on 20. Number 6.

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1: That is Toby Mac. He is at number 6 with Lord It Feels Good here on 20 The Countdown Magazine. Will you do me a personal favor? Please? I mean, do I have to beg? No. But hey, if you were a part of our private Facebook group, go find the post with the camera graphic there on it and send us a photo of you listening to 20 or just going about your day. We are creating a little photo album with some family pics, and you're part of the family, so we can't wait to get your picture. And if you're not part of that group, then you are missing out, and I feel bad that you're not in there. So let me tell you how to get in. It is a private Facebook group, but we will let you in, I promise. All you have to do is go find us on Facebook. Just search up 20 The Countdown Magazine, and you'll see our normal page that anybody can follow and see what's happening here at The Countdown. But on that page, you'll see a little link there for the private group. 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
6: Moms, here's a children's learning show that teaches numbers, shapes, and scripture all at once. 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No foul language, no violence, nothing sexual, and no nudity, no drinking, and no drugs, nothing questionable whatsoever reported anywhere at all in this whole set of episodes. The Movie Guide verdict, 4 out of 4 stars for quality, and a family rating, the very top of our scale. 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Bible stories like Moses, Noah's Ark, Jonah and creation, plus Sunday school songs and prayer, all teaching your little ones that God made everything and loves them dearly. So moms, easy green light. Put it on for your preschoolers and let learning and faith grow side by side.

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0: grateful for you.
1: That's Chandler Moore. He's at number 5 this week with God, I'm Just Grateful on 20 The Countdown magazine. Well, now it is time to play the winning future fan favorite song of the week. Now, this is the one that you voted on, hopefully, and it's the one that had the most votes between those new ones last week. One from Corey Asbury called Blessed Be, and the other from Joseph O'Brien called More and More. Well, we tallied up all those votes, and there sure were a lot of them, and the winning song was from Joseph O'Brien. Here he is singing More and More on 20 The Countdown magazine.
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one is called More and More. It's the winning Future fan favorite pick from last week and is from the artist Joseph O'Brien. It's a great one, isn't it? Well, we get to vote again on some new music, and I think you're going to recognize the artist that we have this week to play for you. Okay, the first song, it is a new one from Matthew West. It's called Back to Jesus, and here's a little sample for you.

That's the latest from Matthew West. It's the first pick for the Future fan favorite. It is called Back to Jesus. All right, the next song that I have to play for you is from Elevation Worship. It's called So Be It. Give them-

0: That's Elevation Worship with their new one called So Be It. The song before that was from Matthew West called Back to Jesus. Those are this week's two new songs for you to go vote on.
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2: Hey guys, Phil Wickham here. I've got a brand new song out called It Really Is Amazing Grace, but it's not really brand new. I'm just taking that beautiful hymn that we all know and love, Amazing Grace, added a new chorus and a new bridge to it. I love this song so much, and when I did some reading about it, I realized that this song, you guys, was written by a slave trader. This man named John Newton was slave trading on ships in the 18th century. And in the middle of a storm, he cried out to God, saying, God, if you help me, I give my life to you. And after that moment, he survived the storm. And little by little, he understood what that prayer meant. He gave his life to Jesus, and Jesus changed his life. He went on to becoming a pastor and a minister and someone who spoke out against slavery. It's a testament to the grace of God at work in someone's life. And though we're not all slave traders, we all are in need of God's grace. And that's why I think this song has connected with so many people over the years. It's a joy to be a small part of the huge story of this song, and I invite you all to sing it out with me. It really is.

0: That's Phil Wickham and Crowder. They're teaming up for that one called It Really Is Amazing Grace. That one has been here on 20 The Countdown magazine for 20 weeks. And there's also two other songs that have been here for 20 weeks as well. So those are the longest running songs on this weekend's countdown. If you love what you hear on the show, be sure you keep following us on social media. 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
2: 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Elevation Worship is at T-Mobile Center, Kansas City, Missouri on October 9th. That's a 7 o'clock concert there for Elevation Worship on the October 9th date at T-Mobile Center, Kansas City, Missouri. The Isaacs, October 17th at McPherson Opera House. That, of course, is in McPherson. 7 o'clock is the beginning of that concert for the Isaacs on October 17th. October 20th, Skillet will be in Kansas City, Missouri. Check it out on our webpage. Also, Disciple on the 23rd of October will be at the Wilson Park in Arkansas City, starting at 7 for Disciple. October the 23rd, November 6th, Mercy Me, Jeremy Camp, and Tim Timmons are together at the Park City Arena there near Wichita. That concert starts at 7 for those artists. The same group of folks, Mercy Me, Jeremy Camp, and Tim Timmons, will have a 7 o'clock concert on November 14th at the T-Mobile Center in Kansas City. 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
4: This guy was at the top of the chart at number one last week, but he's dropping down a few spots this time. It is Matt Maher, and here he is singing Gonna Be All Right on 20 The Countdown Magazine.

0: That is John Reddick here on 20 The Countdown Magazine. Number two this time with Holding On. After a two-spot jump up our chart, by the way. Congratulations to him.
1: Coming up.
0: 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Any guesses as to who it might be? If you've been paying close attention, you might know, but I won't tell you. Stick around.
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0: Well, a big congratulations to Micah Tyler. He is the top of our chart this week with his song called Perfectly. Here it is now on 20.
1: Number 1.

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1: After 20 weeks here on 20 The Countdown magazine, Micah Tyler officially hits number one with his song Perfectly. That's your number one song in Christian music this week. Isn't that great? I love that you were here until the end of our show to find out who is there. Now, I felt bad for Matt Maher because he was there last week and he dropped a couple of spots. But hey, he at least made it to number one, right? Well, join me next weekend because we are going to do this again. We're going to count down the 20 biggest songs in Christian music. We're going to hear some stories behind some songs, some artist news. We're going to play the winning future fan favorite. It's going to be awesome. I'm William Ryan III, and I can't wait to do it again next time.
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15: 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I'm your host, Kurt Wallace. We look forward to spending some time with you this weekend. 2 Corinthians 5 reminds us, therefore, if anyone is in Christ, the new creation has come. The old has gone. The new is here. On this weekend show, Ryan Stevenson stops by to talk about the importance of community. For King and Country, give us a glimpse into their motivation. Rachel Purcell is here to share the story behind a brand new song called Keep Going. And Toby Mack is here to reflect on a memory from the early days in his marriage. Rachel James has the latest in Christian music news. And we have future hits from Lost and Found and that brand new song we talked about just a moment ago from Rachel Purcell. It's going to be great. We're glad you're listening this weekend. As we get things started with Megan Woods, debuting on the countdown with Heaven Down Here.
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0: 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And the Weekend Top 20 Countdown has an Instagram account, and we'd love to follow you on yours. You'll find us on Instagram under the name The Weekend Top 20 Countdown. We'll see you there on Instagram. And now we're back to the countdown with the latest from Ryan Stevenson, who stopped by recently and opened up about the importance of community.
1: To me, it's everything. I mean, I'm an extrovert, so I get energized by people. I get energized by being around people, and you know, a lot of people are probably the opposite. They get energized by being alone, and they reset that way. But you know, as far as just community, you know, we're communal creatures. We were created to have community with one another. And I just think that left alone, we're just so capable of wandering and just, you know, succumbing to temptations and just straying off and wandering away from everything that we know to be good and right. And I think, you know, established true community is so vitally important, because we are created to have community with one another. We were created within a relationship, Father, Son, Holy Spirit. And so for us to be outside of relationship is essentially the core of our being, not normal. So we're created for relationship, and I encourage that heavily.
0: Ryan Stevenson telling us that we were created for relationships and to be in community. Thank you so much, Ryan. And speaking of Ryan, he's up next with his song, This I Know.
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0: This I Know, Ryan Stevenson at number 18 on the Weekend Top 20 Countdown. On last week's countdown, Josiah Queen had the number 3 song with his song Demons.
1: Yeah.

0: It really is Amazing Grace. Phil Wickham and Crowder, will they make it 5 weeks in a row at number one? Well, stay with us and we'll find out together here on the Weekend Top 20 Countdown. We're coming up. It's the top 17 songs in the country and a brand new song, a future hit from the band Lost and Found. 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
2: 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I'm Kurt Wallace. I hope you're having a great weekend. And we're right back to the countdown with a new song on the chart this week from Passion with Christian Stanfill and the song Just That Good.
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0: Now, let's take a look at a song that we think may be a future hit someday here on the countdown. This weekend, it's a brand new song from Lost and Found. The song is called Look What God Has Done, and it's our choice for this week's future hit on the Weekend Top 20 Countdown. 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

0: 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And we're right back to the countdown with Leanna Crawford and Thank God.
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0: 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That's Leanna Crawford. Okay, still to come here on the countdown, the top 15 songs in the world. For King and Country stops by, they'll talk about their motivation, and Rachel James has more Christian music news for us. 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
7: Moms, the survival thriller earns its 4 stars. And it earns its caution, too. Heart of the Beast follows Army veteran James and his dog, Odin, survivors of a plane crash fighting to cross 58 miles of frozen Alaskan wilderness. Here's what a parent needs to know. 21 instances of foul language, several taking God's name in vain, moderate violence, a character catches fire, wolves attack both animals and people, and one broken bone shows through the skin. Brief male nudity. 2 men share a beer along the way. The Movie Guide verdict, 4 out of 4 stars for quality, a genuinely gripping film. But for content, caution. This suits families with teens. The danger runs too high for younger kids. Here's the thread worth catching. Real loyalty and teamwork, carrying a man and his dog through the worst of it, with hints of heaven along the way. So, moms, this is a watch for you and your teens, best saved for after the younger ones are in bed.

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3: 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I'm your host, Kurt Wallace. I hope you're having a great weekend. The book of 1 John tells us, if we confess our sins, he is faithful and just and will forgive us our sins and purify us from all unrighteousness. 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

0: 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Tasha Layton there at number 15 on the weekend Top 20 Countdown. 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And we got a note this week from Stephanie Smith Landis from Pennsylvania, who sent us a note in response to our poll question. The 57th Annual Dub Awards take place October 6th. Who's your pick for new artist of the year? And Stephanie said, tough choice. Love them all. Saw Jamie McDonald in concert this year, and she was amazing. So maybe Jamie, huh, Stephanie? So many good choices there. We appreciate you reaching out to us, and we're glad you're one of our friends on Facebook. And if you'd like to be our friend just like Stephanie and more than 15,000 other listeners, just go to facebook.com/weekendtop20countdown or look for the Facebook link on our website, which is weekendtop20countdown.com. And it was this past week that we talked with Luke Smallbone from For King and Country. And we asked Luke to tell us what keeps the band motivated. Now, here's what Luke said.
1: I think what motivates me to keep going is I believe in the power of music. I believe that music has this ability to bypass the head and go directly to the heart. And I believe that music actually has the power of changing someone's day, but actually also has the ability to change the trajectory of their internal destination. And because of that, I love people. I've always loved people. It's part of the reason why I enjoy what I do, is because I've always just cared for people. And my hope is that when I'm vulnerable and I write songs that mean something to me, I hope that they mean something to someone else. And I'm motivated to keep going because I think that a song can do something that very few other things can. It doesn't solve all problems, and it's not always the perfect communicator to every single individual, but I've never met somebody that doesn't love music, and music plays an important part in people's lives. And so, that's why I'm motivated to kind of keep going with it.
0: Luke Smallbone from For King and Country sharing his thoughts on how the power of music can impact people. Thank you, Luke. And speaking of Luke and his brother Joel, the band For King and Country, they're up next with their song, What If I Told You?
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3: 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In other news, if you grew up listening to Christian music in the early 2000s or going to the Warped Tour, this next one's for you. 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

0: They have the number 13 song, What Grace Can Do, Cochran and Company, on the weekend Top 20 Countdown. I'm Kurt Wallace. Coming up, it's the 12 biggest songs in the country, and we'll share the results of a recent online poll with you, too. Who's going to win the new Artist of the Year in the Dove Awards? 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
4: 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Elevation Worship is at T-Mobile Center, Kansas City, Missouri on October 9th. That's a 7 o'clock concert there for Elevation Worship on the October 9th date at T-Mobile Center, Kansas City, Missouri. The Isaacs, October 17th at McPherson Opera House. That, of course, is in McPherson. 7 o'clock is the beginning of that concert for the Isaacs on October 17th. October 20th, Skillet will be in Kansas City, Missouri. Check it out on our webpage. Also, Disciple on the 23rd of October will be at the Wilson Park in Arkansas City, starting at 7 for Disciple October the 23rd. November 6th, Mercy Me, Jeremy Camp, and Tim Timmons are together at the Park City Arena there near Wichita. That concert starts at 7 for those artists. The same group of folks, Mercy Me, Jeremy Camp, and Tim Timmons, will have a 7 o'clock concert on November 14th at the T-Mobile Center in Kansas City. 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
0: Welcome back to the Weekend Top 20 Countdown. I'm your host, Kurt Wallace. We're glad you're listening this weekend. And our toll-free comment line's up and running at 888-295-SHOW. Call that number and leave a story about how a song or an artist has touched your life. The number to call is 888-295 and the word SHOW. Now it's back to the countdown. We go with Jeremy Camp and his song, Revival.
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0: Revival from Jeremy Camp lands at number 12 on the weekend top 20 countdown. Hey, don't forget, each week we conduct an informal poll on our website. And when we asked you last time, the 57th Annual Dove Awards takes place on October 6th. We wanted to know who your pick for new artist of the year was, and 5% of you said Bodhi. Another 5% chose SEU Worship. 17% liked Megan Woods. 30% favored Emerson Day. And a big 43% of you were rooting for Jamie McDonald. Now, in this week's poll, we'd like to know this. What's your favorite thing about fall? Is it the cooler weather and crisp air, the outdoor foliage and colors changing, seasonal foods and drinks, the return of football, or pumpkin spice lattes? Please let us know what your favorite thing about fall is at weekendtop20countdown.com. And just like that, we're back to the countdown with Forrest Frank and his song, OK.
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0: 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I'm Kurt Wallace. Thanks for listening to the countdown this weekend. We appreciate that. Coming up, we got your top 10 favorite songs on our way to the number one song in the country. And Rachel James is back with more Christian music news, too, when we return to the second half of the weekend Top 20 Countdown. 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
0: We are back with the second half of the Weekend Top 20 Countdown. Thanks for making us a part of your weekend activities. I'm your host, Kurt Wallace. And in the book of Psalms, we're told, as far as the east is from the west, so far has he removed our transgressions from us. That's pretty good news there. Each week, the Weekend Top 20 Countdown is heard on some great radio stations all over North America, like our friends at K-Lite 98.7 Radio for Life, the home of the morning show with Shea Spencer and Joanna Goslin, and in Siloam Springs, Arkansas, in KLRC 90.9 FM, where Kara and Robert host the afternoon show. We're so glad you guys are a part of the Weekend Top 20 family. Thank you so much. And we're ready to kick off the top 10 this weekend with Jamie McDonald and her song Ain't No Way.
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0: Ain't No Way. That is Jamie McDonald coming in at number 10 on the weekend Top 20 Countdown. I'm Kurt Wallace, and it's official. Pumpkin spice is everywhere again. Pumpkin spice coffee, pumpkin spice creamer, pumpkin spice donuts, pumpkin spice candles. I'm pretty sure at this point you could put pumpkin spice on a car battery and somebody would say, fall. But you know what? I kind of love it because there's something about this time of the year that makes you slow down a little bit. The colors change, the air gets cooler, the leaves start letting go. And maybe that's a good reminder for us too. Sometimes God asks us to let go of something that we've been holding on to so he can make room for something new. A new season, maybe. A new perspective. A fresh start. So, you know, while everybody is adding pumpkin spice to everything, maybe this fall, let's add a little more faith to everything, too. Let's add more faith to our conversations, to our families, to the things that we're worried about. Because you know what? God is already in this season, and he's already ahead of you. Now, enough with the pumpkin spice talk. Let's get back to the music here on the weekend Top 20 Countdown. With Taryn Wells and his song Breathe On It.
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0: 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That's called Breathe On It on the Weekend Top 20 Countdown.
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2: The Dove Awards are just around the corner, and the lineup is shaping up to be a really good one. The 57th annual GMA Dove Awards will take place October 6th at Bridgestone Arena in Nashville. The first round of performers has been announced, and it includes Ann Wilson, Tasha Cobbs-Leonard, Tarin Wells, Toby Mac, and Chosen Road. Presenters include CeCe Winans, For King and Country, and Karen Peck, among others. 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The inaugural recipient is God Behind Bars, a nonprofit bringing the hope of Jesus to incarcerated individuals and their families across the country. 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I'm Rachel James with Music News.
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1: 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Brandon Lake with his song How Good It Is on the Weekend Top 20 Countdown. Okay, stay with us here on the countdown. Coming up, it's the top 7 songs in the country. And Rachel Purcell is here to share the story behind her song, Keep Going. 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
1: 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Thanks for doing that. I'm Kurt Wallace. 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Now let's get back to the countdown. Josiah Queen's up next with his song, Demons.
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0: Now, let's take a look at another song that we think may be a future hit someday here on the countdown. This weekend, it's a brand new song from Rachel Purcell. The song is called Keep Going. And this past week, Rachel stopped by and shared the story behind that song with us.
2: So this song is all marinated up in Hebrews 12. I wrote this song as a reminder to myself because this is my story. I have been knocked down a million and one times. And I need help if I'm going to run this race. And I love that Hebrews says we can fix our eyes on Jesus, who is the author and perfecter of our faith. He's the one who set this race out for us to run, and he is faithful to help us run this race. He is the one who will be our strength and be our endurance. So if you're thinking about giving up today, fix your eyes on Jesus and keep going.
0: 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It's our choice for this week's future hit on the Weekend Top 20 Countdown. 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

0: 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That's Rachel Purcell. And if you'd like to tell us what you think of Rachel's brand new song, Our Future Hit, just log on to our website and tell us at weekendtop20countdown.com. 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Chandler Moore is up next with the song God, I'm Just Grateful.
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1: 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Chandler Moore at number 6 on the Weekend Top 20 Countdown. 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And Toby Mac is here to share the story about Pepto-Bismol. 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
1: 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Thanks for listening. I'm your host, Kurt Wallace. I hope you're having a great weekend. In Isaiah chapter 1, the writer says, "Come now, let us settle this matter, says the Lord. Though your sins are like scarlet, they shall be white as snow. Though they are red as crimson, they shall be like wool." 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We hope you'll check those out. And if you are married, like my wife Amy and I, 39 years, by the way, we just celebrated, you realize there are a lot of challenges early in a marriage. And Toby Mac is here today to share a story about an event that happened during the first year of his marriage. Listen.
8: Well, one time she threw a bottle of Pepto-Bismol at me. It was our first year of marriage, and we've been married for quite a while now. Like, we were in a house by ourselves, and I was touring quite a bit. So, I mean, you can imagine there's a ton of pressure. I mean, she knew, you know, we dated for like 5 years. So she knew what my life was, and it was, you know, well after DC Talk was going. But I think I just made her feel bad, you know, like in here she is coming over from Jamaica, holding down the fort in Nashville half the time, and here I'm on the road. And then I, you know, didn't treat her right, and she chucked it, man. A beautiful new white suburban garage went to pink because the bottle broke and splashed all over the garage. That's one of our classic stories. I mean, the first year's rough, man. 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I mean, like, beautiful heart, beautiful exterior, lovely and strong, godly. But, you know, I just want the world to know that my woman is amazing.
1: A reminder from Toby Mac to treat your wife with respect, especially when there's a bottle of Pepto-Bismol nearby. Thank you, Toby. And speaking of Toby, he's up next with Lord, It Feels Good.
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0: Toby Mac, Lord, It Feels Good, the number 5 song on the Weekend Top 20 Countdown. And our toll-free comment line's up and running. If you'd like to call, do that now. 888-295-SHOW is the number. Leave a comment or a question. We'll get back to you. 888-295 and the word show. All right, let's get back to the countdown now. Matt Maher is up next with his song, Gonna Be All Right.
1: Number 4.

0: Gonna Be All Right. Matt Maher has the number 4 song on the Weekend Top 20 Countdown. And the Weekend Top 20 Countdown is on Instagram, and if you are too, we'll see you there. You can find us on Instagram under the name The Weekend Top 20 Countdown. And just like that, we're back to the countdown with John Reddick and his song Holding On.
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0: Holding on, praise God. John Reddick climbs 3 steps to number 3, making it the biggest mover of the week here on the Weekend Top 20 Countdown. Way to go, John. Okay, stay with us here on the countdown because the number 1 song in the country is just around the corner. And listener Amber from Kentucky tells us who she thinks will be the new artist of the year during the Dove Awards this year. Stay with us. 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
4: 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Elevation Worship is at T-Mobile Center, Kansas City, Missouri on October 9th. That's a 7 o'clock concert there for Elevation Worship on the October 9th date at T-Mobile Center, Kansas City, Missouri. The Isaacs, October 17th at McPherson Opera House. That, of course, is in McPherson. 7 o'clock is the beginning of that concert for the Isaacs on October 17th. October 20th, Skillet will be in Kansas City, Missouri. Check it out on our webpage. Also, Disciple on the 23rd of October will be at the Wilson Park in Arkansas City, starting at 7 for Disciple, October the 23rd. November 6th, Mercy Me, Jeremy Camp, and Tim Timmons are together at the Park City Arena there near Wichita. That concert starts at 7 for those artists. The same group of folks, Mercy Me, Jeremy Camp, and Tim Timmons, will have a 7 o'clock concert on November 14th at the T-Mobile Center in Kansas City. Again, all of the concert information is available to you at angel95fm.com, and keep listening for further concert updates and more information right here at your radio station, Angel 95 FM.
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0: Welcome back, friends. 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I'm Kurt Wallace. We have 2 songs to go. And in that number 2 spot again this weekend, it's Micah Tyler and his song, Perfectly.
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1: Perfectly from Micah Tyler, the number two song on the weekend top 20 countdown. And before we hear the number one song in the country, we'll turn back to our Facebook page where Amber Enlow from Kentucky sent us a note. That was in response to our poll question. The 57th Annual Dove Awards takes place on October 6th. Who's your pick for new artist of the year? And Amber said, Bodhi. I saw him in concert and he's so good and his love for God is so amazing. How about that? Thank you, Amber, for sending us that note. We're glad you're one of our Facebook friends. And if you'd like to be our friend, like Amber from Kentucky and more than 15,000 other listeners, just go to Facebook.com/WeekendTop20Countdown or look for the Facebook link on our website, which is WeekendTop20Countdown.com. Okay, now we're up to the number one song in the country. And if you've been keeping track, you probably know that these guys have found their way to the top of the chart for 5 weeks in a row now. It's Phil Wickham and Crowder with the number one song. It really is Amazing Grace.
2: Number one.

0: for the fifth week in a row. It really is Amazing Grace from Phil Wickham and Crowder lands at number one on the weekend top 20 countdown. That is so good. Way to go, guys. And there you have it, the 20 songs at the top of your playlist. The Weekend Top 20 chart is compiled by tabulating music playlists from adult contemporary Christian radio stations across the country. Let me take a moment to thank our special guests who joined us on this weekend show. Ryan Stevenson, Luke from For King and Country, Rachel Purcell, and Toby Mack. 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Too. The Weekend Top 20 Countdown is produced by Jason Burrows. Our executive producers are Ken Farley and Brandon Rabar. The show is written by Wes Shadler and Katie Hansconnect, and Rachel James is always here with the latest in Christian music news. Next week, we'll do it all again, and I hope you'll join us as we count down the top 20 Christian songs in America. Until then, from the Wallace household, where the Wallace Pool is officially closed for the season, it's a sad day. I don't know about you, I'm already looking forward to next summer. Anyway, I hope you have a wonderful weekend. Enjoy the fall season where you're at now. And we'll talk to you next week on the Weekend Top 20 Countdown. God bless you.
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4: 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Reminder for you that to avoid the area of Highway 24 and Legion Lane as a result of an accident on that strip. Again, Pottawatomie County Road obstruction right now, Highway 24 and Legion Lane. 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
6: With SRN News, I'm Ken Lorman in Washington. President Trump is in Nebraska this evening making his case to voters and encouraging Republicans to turn out for next month's midterm elections.
7: It's the first visit for the president during his second term in office, as he'll be rallying support for U.S. Senator Pete Ricketts in his race against independent Dan Osborne. The event today is at the Pinnacle Bank Expo Center at the Nebraska State Fairgrounds in Grand Island. I'm Chris Turner.
6: The United States has removed all of its B-1 bombers from an air base in the United Kingdom following security concerns over a suspected terror plot. Reporter Ollie Barrett says the action is noteworthy.
8: Certainly, RAF effort has been significant in the military campaign against Iran. It is one of the preferred forward locations, as it's described, for launching those attacks that we have been seeing against Iran.
6: The move follows the arrest of six men accused of plotting an attack on the base, with UK officials saying there are strong indications Iran was involved. Meantime, following a record overseas deployment, the USS Abraham Lincoln is expected to arrive home Thursday.
9: There are about 5,000 sailors on board. The Navy says the crew played a critical role during its deployment in the Middle East, which lasted more than 286 days without a port stop. There are rumors that President Trump will be in San Diego for the return of the vessel, but that is not yet confirmed by the White House.
6: That's Rich Thomason reporting. Wall Street closing higher to start the week. Stocks led by a rally in tech shares as the Nasdaq had a new record despite rising Treasury yields. The Dow gained 90, S&P plus 51, Nasdaq climbed 286. This is SRN News. This past week, the top legal officials in Louisiana, Arkansas, and Alabama filed a federal lawsuit against three other states, charging they are illegally breaking pro-life laws in the southern states by allowing mail-order shipments of abortion pills to originate within the defendant's borders. One of the plaintiffs is Liz Merle, the Attorney General of Louisiana.
10: This is an original action filed against Massachusetts, California, and New York, challenging their shield laws because those laws are intended to nullify our laws in our state and facilitate illegal abortion pill trafficking. And they are doing it for a political purpose. They are doing it because they disapprove of the laws that our state has passed, and so they want to flood our state with those pills illegally.
6: She adds it'll be up to the Supreme Court to rein in illegal abortion pill pipeline. This is SRN News. A new CDC-led study shows most people with the flu stop isolating when they are still likely contagious.
11: The study says most people with the flu end their isolation 4 days after symptoms begin when they still are at their most viral. Researchers stress the importance of post-isolation precautions like hand washing, improving indoor air quality, and cleaning high-touch surfaces. CDC guidelines say people can end isolation when their symptoms have been improving for 24 hours without fever-reducing medication. I'm Lisa Carton.
6: Supreme Court Justice Samuel Alito says he thinks he knows who may have leaked the draft opinion of justices overturning Roe v. Wade in 2022. Appearing on Fox News Sunday, Alito called the leak, quote, a grave breach of the trust that everybody who worked at the high court had in each other. More details at SRNnews.com. I'm Ken Lorman in Washington.
4: 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Reminder for you that to avoid the area of Highway 24 and Legion Lane as a result of an accident on that strip. Again, Pottawatomi County Road obstruction right now, Highway 24 and Legion Lane. Keep it here for the latest local information on Angel 95 FM.
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1: 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I didn't know what it was, but it was like a wall of something that hit me. And that was the first time I ever heard the gospel clearly presented. And the impact was almost unbearable.
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3: Your Angel 95 weather, partly cloudy and 78 today. Hello tonight at 57, sunny Tuesday, 85, and an overnight of 58, sunshine Wednesday with an 86 high. That's your weather courtesy of the Heartland Christian Association and Angel 95 FM.

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0: 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The Isaacs, October 17th at McPherson Opera House. That, of course, is in McPherson. 7 o'clock is the beginning of that concert for the Isaacs on October 17th. October 20th, Skillet will be in Kansas City, Missouri. Check it out on our webpage. Also, Disciple on the 23rd of October will be at the Wilson Park in Arkansas City, starting at 7 for Disciple. October the 23rd, November 6th, Mercy Me, Jeremy Camp, and Tim Timmons are together at the Park City Arena there near Wichita. That concert starts at 7 for those artists. The same group of folks, Mercy Me, Jeremy Camp, and Tim Timmons, will have a 7 o'clock concert on November 14th at the T-Mobile Center in Kansas City. Again, all of the concert information is available to you at angel95fm.com, and keep listening for further concert updates and more information right here at your radio station, Angel 95 FM.
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2: Moms, two old friends just revived their town's favorite fall tradition in secret. Pumpkin Regatta Romance follows Nadine and Ethan as they quietly bring back the town's pumpkin regatta after their father's falling out, shut it down years ago, and rekindle their own friendship along the way. Here's what a parent needs to know. No foul language, no violence, one kiss between the couple, one brief scene of upper male nudity as a character changes his shirt, and some lying and plenty of sneaking around to keep the whole secret until it finally comes out. The Movie Guide verdict, 4 out of 4 stars for quality and a family rating, worth the watch with caution for your youngest, older teens and adults who enjoy a romantic comedy. Yes, and here's the heart of it, family, community, and charitable giving with characters who own their deceptions, apologize, and are fully forgiven. So, moms, green light, make it a cozy fall movie night and talk about honesty once the credits roll.

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1: Your Angel 95 weather, partly cloudy and 78 today. Hello tonight at 57, sunny Tuesday, 85. And an overnight of 58, sunshine Wednesday with an 86 high. That's your weather, courtesy of the Heartland Christian Association and Angel 95 FM.
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2: And hello to you listening. Have I a treat for you today? You might know that Cece Winans' latest release, Worthy of It All, Worthy, is a combination of two previous singles from her, both in overlaying the band's rhythm, background vocalists, and some lyrics and ad-libs. She also does a bit of a structural swap with the original Worthy by Elevation Worship. As she combines it into her latest single, Worthy of It All, Worthy, she has now combined it with Elevation Worship, the original worship team that released the track. So, without further ado, let's hear from Cece Winans. You can hear my full interview with her at bandkind.com. She was so kind, and I loved hearing her history that goes all the way back to her standing beside the piano, singing, music being played by Andre Crouch. And now she brings together another collaboration, Worthy of It All Worthy, Cece Winans, and Elevation Worship. First, here's Cece with Bandkind on the Air in the latest episode of Bandkind on the Air.
3: Psalm 63 talks about God's love being better than life. And that is so true. When I think of the goodness of Jesus and all that he has done for me, I can't help but praise God. And this song, Worthy of It All, just puts it all in perspective. When I just think of all of the great things that God has done, what he continues to do, and not just because of what he's done, but just because of who he is. He's worthy of all of our praise, all of our strength. The Bible instructs us to love him with all of our heart, soul, and mind. Why? Because he deserves nothing less. He is worthy

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2: 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Your worship starts right now.

I can't think of a better way to start our time together than with music from CeCe Winans. That's My King. I'm Andy Christman. Welcome to worship wherever you are, whatever you're doing. Take a moment right now and praise the Lord with music now from Cody Carnes. This is Worship.

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While you're there, make sure to check out my podcast. It's called 1 Degree of Andy. Hey, let's continue to sing. Let's continue to make music to our God. 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

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We thank you.

That's music from Phil Wickham and Crowder with It Really Is Amazing Grace. I'm Andy Christman. This is worship. John 3:16. You know it, right? For God so loved the world. Well, let's sing it with music now from We the Kingdom. This is worship.

Lord is my shepherd, I shall not want. He makes me lie down in green pastures. He leads me beside still waters. He restores my soul. He leads me in paths of righteousness for his name's sake. And even though I walk through the valley of the shadow of death, I will fear no evil, for you are with me. Your rod and your staff, they comfort me. You prepare a table before me in the presence of my enemies. You anoint my head with oil, and my cup overflows. Surely goodness and mercy shall follow me all the days of my life, and I shall dwell in the house of the Lord forever. Let's continue to sing and make music to our awesome God. I'm Andy Christman. This is Worship.

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Elevation Worship is at T-Mobile Center, Kansas City, Missouri on October 9th. That's a 7 o'clock concert there for Elevation Worship on the October 9th date at T-Mobile Center, Kansas City, Missouri. The Isaacs, October 17th at McPherson Opera House. That, of course, is in McPherson. 7 o'clock is the beginning of that concert for the Isaacs on October 17th. October 20th.

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2: Moms, the survival thriller earns its 4 stars, and it earns its caution too. Heart of the Beast follows Army veteran James and his dog Odin, survivors of a plane crash fighting to cross 58 miles of frozen Alaskan wilderness. 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Brief male nudity. 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The Movie Guide verdict, 4 out of 4 stars for quality. 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

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I'm Andy Christman. This is Worship. Do you remember Ben Fielding and Reuben Morgan? 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